0: a thunderstorm Monday afternoon, currently 87 degrees in Miami. Here's your Atmos weather report for Saturday, the 15th day of August. I'm Erica Walters for Atmos Weather on WRMI. Mostly sunny in Miami, and good evening to listeners in Houston. Mostly sunny, 91 degree temperatures for you. 78 and cloudy in Detroit. Sunny, currently 79 in New York City. In Los Angeles, sunny, 76 degree temperatures for you. Finally, the Music City forecast for Nashville, Tennessee, mostly cloudy and 95 degree temps for you. In Miami, getting down to 82 overnight tonight, Sunday's high will be in the lower 90s, mostly sunny. Temperatures in the lower 90s on Monday. For Atmos Weather, I'm Erica Walters. Have a wonderful evening.
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1: 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I'd like to put all my local repeaters in, but my goodness, that's such a task. You know, you got to enter this and then hit enter. 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And you go to the software and you just simply tell it, this is what I want to do. 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

0: 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The great, and we mean great, slow, easy hitmakers. 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

0: Hi, Jeff Lawrence again for ICOM America. Ham radio, it's supposed to be fun, right? Well, now I've figured out how to make it really fun. Recently, I've really gotten into POTA, Parks on the Air. Oh, it's a ball to do. And it's usually done with QRP, which is really low wattage. Rhea was telling me, yeah, it's a bit of a challenge, but that's what's fun about it. POTA, Parks on the Air, or SOTA, Summits on the Air. This is a way for you to get out and enjoy the great outdoors and still bring your ham radio with you. So I got intrigued and went ahead and purchased one myself. I went ahead and picked up an IC705. This little rig is absolutely cool as anything. And depending upon the band and your mode, it'll go up to 10 watts output wherever you happen to be. And that's with a simple little battery. It'll run 80 meters all the way up to the VH and UHF frequencies. It's incredible. All modes too. 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

0: Hi, this is Jim Edwards with a message about hope from the book of Joshua, chapter 1. Have I not commanded you? Be strong and courageous. Do not be frightened, and do not be dismayed. For the Lord your God is with you wherever you go.
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0: 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WRMI Legends, Jeff Lawrence. All requests this hour. I'm trying it out like Steve does it. Not easy. It's a lot of extra work. Where are we here? This one is, okay, got one from Lewiston, New York. 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

0: 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I'm Grant Marshall, 2020 news, real stories, real fun. Lullaby Witness News, Barely Alive, Slow-Mo, Late Waking, Mocking in Memphis as a morning TV news anchor's caught catching a catnap during a cut-in, FTV Live reports. But is it her fault? Most newscasts are so dull, anchors look like they're struggling to stay awake to spit out a hostage tape. Besides, newsrooms are snake pits. Couldn't someone have woken the poor anchor up? Keep it here on 2020. When news flakes, we kick it. Faking Bad. Seems there's a Pablo Escobar fan born every minute. Some Swedish cheatball who calls himself El Silencio is set for the slammer for his scourge plunder fire flim-flammery fixated on the late cartel kingpin. Seems Silencio of the scams cooked up a crime ring of fire by peddling far-fetched foolishness like Escobar-themed phony flamethrowers and fake gold smartphones. Suckers paid top dollar and got nothing but a claim to flame, the feds say. All that litters may not be gold. Paint it whack. Blind your own beeswax. Some camera-shy piece of work's been spray-painting over closed-circuit crime cams, cops say. Allegedly, this Florida man always feels like somebody's watching him, so Artful Dodger's designs are claimed to have covered up, count 'em, 8 cameras with a fresh coat of paint, but the license plate reader Refusenik got glimpsed by, guess what? Cameras he missed, the fuzz say. No paint in the pokey for this perp. And that's what's happening. I'm Grant Marshall, 2020 News.
1: A thunderstorm Monday afternoon, currently 86 degrees in Miami. Here is your Atmos weather report for Saturday, the 15th day of August. I'm Charles Dixon for Atmos weather on WRMI. Partly cloudy in Miami, and good evening to listeners in Houston. Mostly sunny, 90 degree temperatures for you. 77 and cloudy in Detroit. Partly cloudy, currently 76 in New York City. In Los Angeles, sunny, 74 degree temperatures for you. Finally, the Music City forecast for Nashville, Tennessee, sunny and 92 degree temps for you. In Miami, getting down to 82 overnight tonight. Sunday's high will be in the lower 90s, mostly sunny. Temperatures in the lower 90s on Monday. For Atmos Weather, I'm Charles Dixon. Have a great
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3: 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I'm playing as many as I can. I don't know how he does it. This one is from Brownsville, Texas. They want to hear J.D. Southery, Yo Lonely, of WRMI Legends.

0: Legends and Jeff Lawrence. I'm hanging around here on the first hour playing all requests. I do not know how Steve does this every weekend. It's nuts. All right, that one. Okay, got that one done. This one, for Cork, Ireland? Cork, Ireland. Is it how you pronounce that? Cork. I have your song coming up next, so don't turn the knob on the shortwave.
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3: So here's a request from two different places. Why would two different places in this world request this song? I don't know. Barcelona, Spain, and Everett, Washington. Here you go. Gary Glitter, WRMI Legends.

0: WRMI, Gary Glitter's Rock and Roll Part 2. It's Jeff Lawrence with you on here in the weekend. Man, I'm exhausted already. What is it? I didn't been into this thing for a half an hour. I don't know how Steve does it for 5 hours with all requests. Hey, anyway, Fort McMurray, I have yours coming up here in a second. Want to tell you about barbecue sauce. You know how much I love barbecue, and it's still lots of good barbecue weather here. It's going to be, even though it's hot, it's just great weather to stand out there and cook ribs or chicken breasts or whatever you're going to do with barbecue sauce. And battle-tested barbecue sauce is an award winner from my friend Michael Otis. Now, these are some of the best barbecue sauces you're going to find, and just recently, he got connected with Walmart, and you could actually be able to go on walmart.com and order the barbecue sauce from them. 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
0: 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WRMI Legends, the bigger one. Cheyenne, Wyoming, I got your song right here. You wanted it? You got it. All requests until the top of the hour. As long as I can last, I'll keep playing them. I don't know how Steve does this. Friday nights, whew, taking wind out of me. Werewolves of London, it's Warren Zevon at WRMI Legends.

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1: 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You could do the same and hear all these songs in sparkling stereo. They wanted to hear some Motown. I picked you out a little Stevie Wonder.

WRMI Legends. I'm Jeff, hanging around with you on a shortwave radio station Saturday night, Sunday morning. Glad you're along with us. We're doing all requests until the top of the hour. I don't know how Steve does it. I really don't. After midnight tonight, we go to 7570. That gives this particular country a

0: 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Man, he puts in such work on his show. He really, really puts a lot of preparation into it and really a lot of fun, too. The guy's got the juice from the 60s and early 70s Top 40 Radio. You're going to love his show on Thursday nights. Dan Collins, Dan the Music Man. 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
1: Today we're at the house of Pastor Bob, leader of one of the fastest growing churches in this area.
3: Oh, thank you, Scoop. That's Ben.
1: Right. So tell me, Bill, just where is your church?
3: Well, Sarah lives two blocks over. Bob's family lives by the highway. And
1: No, I don't mean where do the people live, but where is your church?
3: Well, Scoop, I'm telling you, Gladys has an apartment.
1: No, the church, the tall building with the steeple, the rows of pews, and the large organ.
3: Now, the disciples didn't have any of those.
1: But where do you meet?
3: Oh, here.
1: But this is a house. There's no stained glass windows.
3: Now, the Bible says that we should meet together to encourage one another. It doesn't matter what kind of building or where you meet, as long as you worship together.
1: I see. So are there any problems meeting in a house?
3: Oh, just setting up the folding chairs.
1: Aha! Folding chairs! You heard it here first,
3: Scoop.
1: Folks! A church in crisis!
3: Not that big a problem.
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0: 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We're like a really big jukebox with 100,000 watts of power. You've chosen your favorites from the Selectomatic, and here's another instant request right now.

0: know, it's a name known for high-quality antenna solutions for DXing pretty much anywhere you happen to be. The original Shooting Star is the premier Horizon ultralight antenna that covers the popular HF bands, all of them really, but with a real difference. These long-distance ground-mounted antennas require no ground radials, no tower, no rotor. These are ready for parks on the air or any field day setup that you happen to have. They're ready to transport in their optional carry bag, and with the optional quadrupod travel stand, you don't even have to mount it anywhere. You can set it up and be on the air in less than 12 minutes. I've done it. And all Horizon Ultralight antennas are pre-assembled and tuned at the factory right here in the USA. Really, the most convenient and lightweight way to set up and go pretty much anywhere. 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Fort Payne, Alabama is where they make them. And, 6 meters is coming back, and there's a Horizon antenna for that called the Sixer. It's the magic band at 50 to 54 kilohertz and nearly a flat SW. WR all across the board. All Horizon antennas feature optional travel bags and that quadrupod travel stand ready to ship worldwide. 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
1: Hi, this is Jim Edwards with a message about hope and strength from the book of 1 Corinthians. 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But with the temptation, he'll also provide the way of escape, that you may be able to endure it.
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0: Got tons of songs to play for you, and the second hour is going to be packed with them. That all-request hour we just did, darn near took it out of me.

from the legendary Ted Randall Memorial Studio, you're hearing The Legends. WRNI. Man, do we miss Ted. What a loss. All right, let me get out of the depression mode here. I am Jeff. It's WRMI Legends. It's a Saturday night, Sunday morning, and Kim Carnes will make you feel better.

Tacos, don't know if he started. I got a guy that guarantees that he won't play slow songs. I don't know how he does it either. These guys are magicians. It's Shortwave Dave Mason. He's on Tuesday nights at 9 o'clock. He plays lots of fast songs. And this is a fast song right in the... right

We really play requests. Instant requests on the frequencies of WRMI Legends. Navigating through a sea of screamers and dreamers, preachers and politicians, you found a place on shortwave with good music and the good news of Jesus Christ. From the United States of America, this is WRMI Legends. You know, there's some songs you hear and you go, I haven't heard that in a long time. I can wonder why it wasn't such a big hit. It still was a pretty good record. Black Pearl, Sonny Charles, and the Check

WRMI Legends, it's Sonny Charleston, a Checkmate song that you hear it and you go, oh yeah, I remember that one. That's kind of what the cool part of this radio station is that we have so many songs in the library that there are songs that you would never think about requesting. And what you can do is go to WRMILegends.com, look for the request tab, and it opens up all these songs. And when it does, you'll see titles and go, I think I remember this one. Put a check mark next to it, and we play it, and you go, oh yeah, I forgot about that one. So that's kind of the fun of the whole thing, is you'll hear songs you haven't heard in a long time, but you hear them and you go, that was a good record. I'll try to remember that in the future. Go ahead and see how that works. Let's do two requests right now. What you think? Some things never change. We're still playing them. Here's another instant.

0: 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I'm Grant Marshall, 2020 news, real stories, real fun. Lullaby Witness News, Barely Alive, Slow-Mo, Late Waking, Mocking in Memphis as a morning TV news anchor's caught catching a catnap during a cut-in, FTV Live reports. But is it her fault? Most newscasts are so dull, anchors look like they're struggling to stay awake to spit out a hostage tape. Besides, newsrooms are snake pits. Couldn't someone have woken the poor anchor up? Keep it here on 2020. When news flakes, we kick it. Faking Bad. Seems there's a Pablo Escobar fan born every minute. Some Swedish cheatball who calls himself El Silencio is set for the slammer for his scourge plunder fire flim-flammery fixated on the late cartel kingpin. Seems Silencio of the scams cooked up a crime ring of fire by peddling far-fetched foolishness like Escobar-themed phony flamethrowers and fake gold smartphones. Suckers paid top dollar and got nothing but a claim to flame, the feds say. All that litters may not be gold. Paint it whack. Blind your own beeswax. Some camera-shy piece of work's been spray-painting over closed-circuit crime cams, cops say. Allegedly, this Florida man always feels like somebody's watching him, so Artful Dodger's designs are claimed to have covered up, count 'em, 8 cameras with a fresh coat of paint, but the license plate reader Refusenik got glimpsed by, guess what? Cameras he missed, the fuzz say. No paint in the pokey for this perp. And that's what's happening. I'm Grant Marshall, 2020 News.
1: A thunderstorm Monday afternoon, currently 86 degrees in Miami. Here's your Atmos weather report for Saturday, the 15th day of August. I'm Erica Walters for Atmos Weather on WRMI. Mostly clear in Miami, and good evening to listeners in Houston. Mostly clear, 86 degree temperatures for you. 75 and cloudy in Detroit. Partly cloudy, currently 73 in New York City. In Los Angeles, sunny, 72 degree temperatures for you. Finally, the Music City, forecast for Nashville, Tennessee, mostly cloudy and 89 degree temps for you. In Miami, getting down to 82 overnight tonight, Sunday's high will be in the lower 90s, mostly sunny. Temperatures in the lower 90s on Monday. For Atmos Weather, I'm Erica Walters. Have a great evening.
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3: Hi, Jeff Lawrence again for ICOM America. Ham radio, it's supposed to be fun, right? Well, now I've figured out how to make it really fun. Recently, I've really gotten into POTA. Parks on the Air. Oh, it's a ball to do. And it's usually done with QRP, which is really low wattage. Rhea was telling me, yeah, it's a bit of a challenge, but that's what's fun about it. POTA, Parks on the Air, or SOTA, Summits on the Air. This is a way for you to get out and enjoy the great outdoors and still bring your ham radio with you. So I got intrigued and went ahead and purchased one myself. I went ahead and picked up an IC705. This little rig is absolutely cool as anything. And depending upon the band and your mode, it'll go up to 10 watts output wherever you happen to be. And that's with a simple little battery. It'll run 80 meters all the way up to the VH and UHF frequencies. It's incredible. All modes too. 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

0: 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I am Jeff Lawrence, Sequestración, Secaí, Radio Música Mundo, Radio Progreso, Conga. I'm getting punchy here. I got Gloria Estefan and the Miami Sound Machine coming after Billy Graham. Hang around.
1: Certainly the church is to be concerned about the social injustices in our world. 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
1: 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Jesus indicated that our problem is heart trouble. Let the church get back to preaching the simple, authoritative gospel of Jesus Christ and the power of the Holy Spirit that will transform men.
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0: Give me the beat, boys. I'm allergic to rutabagas. And the beat is about all that my stomach can handle at this point. 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

0: can almost hear people singing in the car. Huh? Give me the beat, boys, and take my soul. I know, I love that record. I was singing right along with you. I'm Jeff Lawrence, WRMI Legends. I am a bad, bad man. I forgot to call Jim Gifford this week. He needed to speak with me about updating his commercials for chat radio. And I happened to be in Kentucky and Tennessee and lower Indiana this past week, and they had an absolute deluge of awful, horrible weather with like ping pong ball, tennis ball size hail. It was horrible. So I kind of got lost and forgot about calling him. And Jim, if you're listening, closed circuit, I'll call you Monday and we'll get that straightened out. What a great place though. Chatradio.com. They are in Chattanooga, Tennessee. They don't say it with a T though. Chattanooga with a D, it sounds like. But what a great place. Low prices and the gear that you want. And they've got a terrific, terrific selection now. More and more always coming in, including that terrific line of Horizon antennas I'll tell you about. 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Coax supplies, adapters, power supplies, HTs, mobiles, base antennas, the names you know, ICOM, Anytone. 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But and I got to tell you, too, the people that work there are absolute professionals at amateur radio. 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They are a terrific group of people. Jim is a really great and patient guy for allowing me to give him a call on Monday. And the email is right here from Holly. Jim, I'm sorry I didn't get back to you. I was being pelted by hail. So I'll get a hold of you on Monday. In the meantime, if you need anything amateur radio related, you cannot do better than getting a hold of Jim Gifford and the folks at Chat Radio at chatradio.com in Chattanooga, Tennessee, 833-456-4673. 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

0: could have been a train wreck if we played both those songs together without anything between them. What a great song from Bad Company, Young Blood. And before that, The Righteous Brothers with You've Lost That Love and Feeling. What a great song that is, man. I love it. You may not know, or maybe you do know, that for my day job, to make money to keep the lights on around here, I am the voice guy for a lot of TV commercials. You'll hear me on TV all the time for Colonial Penn and for Hyundai and for numerous other things. I also do a whole lot of those kind of annoying 800 number infomercials. And a little while back, I did one for a company that makes a pizza oven. It's the Emeril Lagasse Good Time Party Boy Pizza Oven. Doesn't say Party Boy on there. It's the Good Time Party Pizza Oven. Go say that five times. Anyway, every so often they'll send me a sample, and I've got one here, and it's unboxed. And I'm going to try making myself a pizza here next hour. I'm going to plug it in, and it'll be out in the hallway. It's not going to be here in the studio. There'll be no sauce or sausage in the studio. But I've got my Emeril Lagasse pizza oven. We'll see how that works here in a minute. Zach, oh, what a great song this is. I heard this the other day on one of the Christian stations, and I love this thing. You're going to love Zach Williams. It's called Like a Billy Graham Revival. That's the name of the song, and it's next.
1: Hey, neighbor, how do you do it?
2: Do what?
1: Your garden. 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
2: Well, just a little time and energy.
1: Hey, I work as hard as you do, yet your garden is flourishing, and all I get is weeds. 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
2: 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What kind of seeds are you using?
1: Seeds?
3: 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Jesus can give your life lasting meaning and purpose, if you give him the chance.
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Yours could be next, like this one. Well, I plugged in my pizza oven here, so while this request is playing, I'm going to roll out some dough. I got my dough here. I got some pizza sauce and some cheese and some Italian sausage and a couple of mushrooms. See how that works. And it's plugged in. It looks like it's powering up and it's not caught fire yet. So that's good news. Instant request. Here's another one for you on WRMI Legends.

0: Jim Edwards with thoughts on salvation from 1 Chronicles chapter 16, 35. And say ye, save us, O God of our salvation, and gather us together, and deliver us from the heathen, that we may give thanks to thy holy name. Deliver us from the heathen, that we may give thanks to thy holy name, and glory is thy praise.
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3: Jeff Lawrence with you out here. Your mama don't dance? Well, she better know how to cook, unless she has the Emeril Lagasse Good Time Party Pizza Oven. It's fired up, the dough is in, and the pie

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So don't forget that at midnight, you're going to need to switch your frequency knob to 7570 kilohertz if you're listening on shortwave. 100,000 watts goes to the western section of the

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Jeff Lawrence looking at my pizza oven. I think it's going to be okay. It smells really good. And about 12 minutes left on this thing, and we'll have ourselves a pie.

0: gets to be about 11 o'clock and I get peckish. And I wanted something a little bit more than just, you know, a bag of some, you know, burger place or something like that. I've had enough. Thank you. See, why don't you put the needle back on that for, Rolick? Sheesh. He likes the end of it best. So thank you for doing that. I got a pizza in this pizza oven. This is the Emeril Lagasse Good Time Party pizza oven. I did commercials for these things a couple of years ago, and I forgot they'd sent me one. And it's been sitting in the box in the basement of the House of Lawrence for a couple of years, and I pulled it out. It's in good shape, brand new, and it smells good. It's, nothing's burning up. There's no weird electronics smell or anything like that, so we'll see how that works. Let's do some requests, shall we? Here's the first of two. From the United States of America to the world, you're hearing WRMI Legends.
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0: Stand by for Snooze, plus Idiots of Fire, and Paint the Town Red-Handed. I'm Grant Marshall, 2020 news, real stories, real fun. Lullaby Witness News, Barely Alive, Slow-Mo, Late Waking, Mocking in Memphis as a morning TV news anchor's caught catching a catnap during a cut-in, FTV Live reports. But is it her fault? Most newscasts are so dull, anchors look like they're struggling to stay awake to spit out a hostage tape. Besides, newsrooms are snake pits. Couldn't someone have woken the poor anchor up? Keep it here on 2020. When news flakes, we kick it. Faking Bad. Seems there's a Pablo Escobar fan born every minute. Some Swedish cheatball who calls himself El Silencio is set for the slammer for his scourge plunder fire flim-flammery fixated on the late cartel kingpin. Seems Silencio of the scams cooked up a crime ring of fire by peddling far-fetched foolishness like Escobar-themed phony flamethrowers and fake gold smartphones. Suckers paid top dollar and got nothing but a claim to flame, the feds say. All that litters may not be gold. Paint it whack. Blind your own beeswax. Some camera-shy piece of work's been spray-painting over closed-circuit crime cams, cops say. Allegedly, this Florida man always feels like somebody's watching him, so Artful Dodger's designs are claimed to have covered up, count 'em, 8 cameras with a fresh coat of paint, but the license plate reader Refusenik got glimpsed by, guess what, cameras he missed, the fuzz say. No paint in the pokey for this perp. And that's what's happening. I'm Grant Marshall, 2020 News.
1: A thunderstorm Monday afternoon, currently 86 degrees in Miami. Here is your Atmos weather report for Saturday, the 15th day of August. I'm Charles Dixon for Atmos Weather on WRMI. Mostly clear in Miami, and good evening to listeners in Houston. Mostly clear, 84 degree temperatures for you. 76 and cloudy in Detroit. Partly cloudy, currently 72 in New York City. In Los Angeles, mostly sunny, 69 degree temperatures for you. Finally, the Music City forecast for Nashville, Tennessee, partly cloudy and 84 degree temps for you. In Miami, getting down to 82 overnight tonight. Sunday's high will be in the lower 90s, mostly sunny. Temperatures in the lower 90s on Monday. For Atmos Weather, I'm Charles Dixon. 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
1: Thank you for that one. I love that record from Los Bravos. It's Black is Black. 7 minutes left on this pizza. I'm going to be really looking forward to hoping this is going to be good because I'm hungry. What I am also doing, and you heard me talking about Michael Otis's coffee, there's not, and it has been hot. I got to tell you, some of the portions of this, of the Southeast especially, have been under this heat dome, and it is brutal hot. And that was why battle-tested iced coffee. If you get some of battle-tested coffee, brew yourself a pot and then put it on ice. Boy, is that good. That is some tasty, fresh coffee. Speaking of tasty and fresh, I'll be coming back with a great, great song from Elvis Presley, one of his very first, coming up next.
2: There's a lot of talk about thankfulness and gift-giving this time of year. Billy Graham says the gift for which we can be the most grateful is God's Son, Jesus Christ. He died so one day you can live in heaven, and in the meantime, experience peace and joy here.
3: The moment you receive Christ, the first thing that comes into your mind is gratitude. Next to gratitude comes love. You look at the cross and you say, "Thank you, Lord, for saving my soul." And then you love Him with all your heart. The moment you begin to love Him, you will start to love your neighbor. You will begin to ask yourself, "What can I do to please Christ?" That is, the hearer believes that Jesus is the Son of God, and he trusts Him to save his soul. Then, having believed, he goes out to live his new life.
2: In other words, Jesus Christ can change you completely from the inside out. Would you like to learn more? 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It's from the Billy Graham Evangelistic Association.
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1: 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Here's

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0: WRMI Legends, I'm Jeff, with you on here hanging around on a Saturday night, Sunday morning, talking about amateur radio. This station is kind of ham-centric. Most of the guys that work here, and ladies, are ham radio operators, so we have a lot of interest from people around the world about what's going on with amateur radio. And there's a new, it was new to me only about a year or so ago, a company by the name of Horizon Antennas. These things are unbelievable. This is the most innovative and portable antenna in all of the business or hobby of ham radio, Horizon Antennas. Now, they're known for high-quality antenna solutions for DXing pretty much anywhere. And the ultralight, new Shooting Star ultralight antenna, this thing is incredible. This covers all the popular HF bands, but it's got a real difference. These things are, they can be ground-mounted or they can be mounted on a building. And the ground mounting requires no radials, no tower, no rotor. They're just ready. Great for parks on the air, I can tell you for sure. Takes you about 13 minutes to set this thing up and you're on the air. They're ready to transport in an optional carry bag and a quadrupod travel stand. You get that, you can set it up wherever you are. You're on the air in minutes. And these things are assembled and tuned at the factory here in the good old USA in Fort Payne, Alabama. 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And it'll be a great permanent antenna too. 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The Shooting Star, all right? 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
1: Hey, guy. What's with the crew cut, huh?
2: Didn't you hear the shepherd? Today's the day we get sheared.
1: Sheared?
2: Yeah.
1: I can't get sheared. It's almost winter. I'll freeze. Besides, I hate stubby underarms.
2: Oh, come on. Our shepherd's got a good shelter for us.
1: Well, I hate winter. It's always wet and cold, and I always get mud in between my hooves.
2: Why are you worrying about winter?
1: Yeah, right. Why am I worried about winter? We're not going to live to see it anyway. Have you noticed how thin the grass is getting around here? We're probably going to run out of food.
2: Will you stop worrying? You know every winter the shepherd takes us to the lower pasture where the grass is green and tall?
1: Yeah, where the creek runs through and the grass grows up to our chin and the wolves watch our every move.
2: Oh, you're not going to worry about wolves, are you?
1: Oh, easy for you to say, Mr. 20 pounds underweight.
2: The shepherd has been taking care of us for years. Can't you trust him by now?
3: 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Another message from Lifeline Productions, the comic strip of radio at lifelinepro.com.
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0: this is Jim Edwards with a message of hope from the book of Matthew, chapter 11. Come to me, all who labor and are heavy laden, and I will give you rest.
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3: I got to tell you, this is delicious. This pizza is really good. Apparently, the Emerald Party Time pizza oven is a hit. Really good. Got a couple of the engineers from down the hallway coming.

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1: WRMI. Sure. So a couple of the antenna engineers came down here and they took two slices. And so that leaves me with two more. I had one. That's all right. Boy, this is good. This pizza oven does the trick, but it's messy. I don't know. I'm going to clean all this up. WRMI Legends, Jeff Lawrence here on the Saturday night, Sunday morning with the Four Seasons.

I keep wanting to say, get your motor running.

Relics of Motley Crue with their song called Girls, Girls, Girls. Here on Trainwreck Radio, it's approximately 11 minutes after the hour. Let's continue now with a song that shouldn't be played after that previous song from Louis Armstrong.

0: radio stations could play Motley Crue and Louis Armstrong together. Same decade, for that matter. But we do it. We dare to compare. Jeff is my name at WRMI Legends. Have you noticed, and I was just the last few days, we were in West Virginia, in Kentucky, and Tennessee. Carol and I did some traveling around, and we have really noticed something. People all of a sudden are nicer. They're kinder. And we were talking in the car. It's like, it seems to me that people are just all of a sudden deciding to go ahead and be civil and nice and not so angry to everybody, because politically, things are just goofy around this radio station, around this city. I mean, people are just, everybody's got all these different angles about things, and they're getting angry with each other. But I'm noticing that people are taking, as they say, the bull by the horns and becoming kinder and nicer and happier. People that we were dealing with in restaurants were happy, and we talked to people. It was really great to see. This is just maybe something we're going to need to do to right this ship, as they say. You know what else will do it? Instant requests, of course. Here's the first of two. Go to WRMILegends.com.
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0: There you'll see it. It'll open up tens of thousands of titles. Pick the one you want and we'll play it as soon as we can. Like this instant request.

0: 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I'm Grant Marshall, 2020 News. 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Lullaby Witness News, Barely Alive, Slow Mo, Late Waking, Mocking in Memphis as a morning TV news anchor's caught catching a catnap during a cut-in, FTV Live reports. But is it her fault? Most newscasts are so dull, anchors look like they're struggling to stay awake to spit out a hostage tape. Besides, newsrooms are snake pits. Couldn't someone have woken the poor anchor up? Keep it here on 2020. When news flakes, we kick it. Faking Bad. Seems there's a Pablo Escobar fan born every minute. Some Swedish cheatball who calls himself El Silencio is set for the slammer for his scourge plunder fire flim flammery fixated on the late cartel kingpin. Seems Silencio of the scams cooked up a crime ring of fire by peddling far-fetched foolishness like Escobar-themed phony flamethrowers and fake gold smartphones. Suckers paid top dollar and got nothing but a claim to flame, the feds say. All that litters may not be gold. Paint it whack. Blind your own beeswax. Some camera-shy piece of work's been spray-painting over closed-circuit crime cams, cops say. Allegedly, this Florida man always feels like somebody's watching him, so artful Dodgers designs are claimed to have covered up, count 'em, 8 cameras with a fresh coat of paint, but the license plate reader Refusnik got glimpsed by, guess what? Cameras he missed, the fuzz say. No paint in the pokey for this perp. And that's what's happening. I'm Grant Marshall, 2020 News.
1: A thunderstorm Monday afternoon, currently 86 degrees in Miami. Here's your Atmos weather report for Saturday, the 15th day of August. I'm Erica Walters for Atmos Weather on WRMI. Clear in Miami, and good evening to listeners in Houston. Mostly clear, 82 degree temperatures for you. 74 and cloudy in Detroit. Partly cloudy, currently 71 in New York City. In Los Angeles, partly cloudy, 68 degree temperatures for you. Finally, the Music City, forecast for Nashville, Tennessee, mostly clear and 84 degree temps for you. In Miami, getting down to 82 overnight tonight, Sunday's high will be in the lower 90s, mostly sunny. Temperatures in the lower 90s on Monday. For Atmos Weather, I'm Erica Walters. 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
3: Hi, Jeff Lawrence again for ICOM America. Ham radio, it's supposed to be fun, right? Well, now I've figured out how to make it really fun. Recently, I've really gotten into POTA. Parks on the Air. Oh, it's a ball to do. And it's usually done with QRP, which is really low wattage. Rhea was telling me, yeah, it's a bit of a challenge, but that's what's fun about it. POTA, Parks on the Air, or SOTA, Summits on the Air. This is a way for you to get out and enjoy the great outdoors and still bring your ham radio with you. So I got intrigued and went ahead and purchased one myself. I went ahead and picked up an IC705. This little rig is absolutely cool as anything. And depending upon the band and your mode, it'll go up to 10 watts output wherever you happen to be. And that's with a simple little battery. It'll run 80 meters all the way up to the VH and UHF frequencies. It's incredible. All modes too. 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
1: Remember, pickles must bounce. Donkeys may not sleep in a bathtub. And never send someone a pizza by surprise. Those are just some of the unusual laws in our country. Of course, there's plenty of more usual laws, all designed to protect us in one way or another. Now, obeying those laws will keep you out of trouble, but they won't save you from God's judgment. For that, says Billy Graham, you need Jesus.
2: The only way to change men is to get them converted to Jesus Christ. If only we in the church would begin at the root of our problems, which is the disease of human nature that the Bible calls sin. If we in the church want a cause to fight, let's fight sin.
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Jeff Lawrence, KB4RIZ for ICOM America. 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Navigating through a sea of screamers and dreamers, preachers and politicians, you found a place on shortwave with good music and the good news of Jesus Christ. From the United States of America, this is WRMI Legends. Here's the one that really put Neil Diamond on the map from the mid-60s. It's Solitary Man.

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1: Jeff Lawrence imagining I'm in a pontoon boat floating around on the lake with a tall, cold one. Name of the group is Little Big Town.

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0: I got to tell you, that pizza was good. I've enjoyed all three slices. The engineers came down here and took a couple of that. I must have liked them too, because they didn't come back unless they hated them. I don't know. But I'm going to get ready to clean this stuff up here in a bit. I want to thank all the people that are listening tonight for giving me some really, they tipped me to a group that I completely forgot about. I have been really enamored with the Gaither operation out of Indiana. The Gaither Music Organization with Bill and Gloria Gaither. Really, really good people. And these folks walk the walk. They're the real deal. There is a guy named Mark Lowry who, believe it or not, wrote that song, Mary Did You Know, that amazing Christmas song. Mark Lowry introduced me to this group about a year and a half or so ago, and I completely forgot about him. But boy, that is a, this is an out. If you ever get a chance to see a group called The Sound, go see them. Boy, do they have, they've got an outstanding sound. The production is great. The message is outstanding, because if you ever wonder or you ever thought for a minute that maybe God isn't real, maybe God is some fictional figment of our imagination, this is definitely going to reinforce the fact that God is real. The name of that song is what it is. It's by The Sound, and it's next.
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2: Thanks, Roger.
1: If you get this final question right, you secure your place in heaven. If you get it wrong, well, we don't

0: Want to go there?
1: That's right.
0: Okay. To get to heaven, you must A, be really good, B, never do anything bad, C, go to church every Sunday, or D, put your faith and trust in Jesus.
2: Boy, I'd like to use one of my helplines. I'd like to use my 7525.
0: Okay, let's take away three of the answers, leaving D, put your faith and trust in Jesus.
2: That can't be right. I'd like to poll the game show host.
0: Very well, Frank. The answer is D, put your faith and trust in Jesus.
2: I'm going to have to go with A, be really good.
0: That's not even on the board.
3: But there has to be something more than just faith.
1: That's my final answer.
0: I'm sorry, but the answer was D, put your faith and trust in Jesus.
4: Bummer. The Bible says we are saved by grace through faith. Have you put your faith in Jesus? 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

0: 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I'd like to put all my local repeaters in, but my goodness, that's such a task. 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

0: Hi, this is Jim Edwards with Thoughts on Pride from Proverbs chapter 11, verse 2. 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

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WRNI. Hey, you know, we still got time for your requests. I know you probably had something that's been kind of tossing around in your brain all weekend, and you're going, I wish I could hear that song. 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What did Steve say last night? 26,000 titles. Pick one you want, put a check mark next to it, and immediately it goes in our stack. And when it does, we have no control. So as we say, please be kind to the disc jockey on duty and don't choose a clunker.

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It is the world's weirdest shortwave radio station. Somebody actually said that in an email. It said, it's a weird radio station, but boy, is it different. And that's what we kind of pride ourselves on. 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Here's number one. 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Here's another now.

0: Stand by for Snooze, plus Idiots of Fire, and Paint the Town Red-Handed. I'm Grant Marshall, 2020 news, real stories, real fun. Lullaby Witness News, Barely Alive, Slow-Mo, Late Waking, Mocking in Memphis as a morning TV news anchor's caught catching a catnap during a cut-in, FTV Live reports. But is it her fault? Most newscasts are so dull, anchors look like they're struggling to stay awake to spit out a hostage tape. Besides, newsrooms are snake pits. Couldn't someone have woken the poor anchor up? Keep it here on 2020. When news flakes, we kick it. Faking Bad. Seems there's a Pablo Escobar fan born every minute. Some Swedish cheatball who calls himself El Silencio is set for the slammer for his scourge plunder fire flim-flammery fixated on the late cartel kingpin. Seems Silencio of the scams cooked up a crime ring of fire by peddling far-fetched foolishness like Escobar-themed phony flamethrowers and fake gold smartphones. Suckers paid top dollar and got nothing but a claim to flame, the feds say. All that litters may not be gold. Paint it whack. Blind your own beeswax. Some camera-shy piece of work's been spray-painting over closed-circuit crime cams, cops say. Allegedly, this Florida man always feels like somebody's watching him. So Artful Dodger's designs are claimed to have covered up, count 'em, 8 cameras with a fresh coat of paint, but the license plate reader refused and it got glimpsed by, guess what? Cameras he missed, the fuzz say. No paint in the pokey for this perp. And that's what's happening. I'm Grant Marshall, 2020 News.
1: A thunderstorm tomorrow afternoon, currently 86 degrees in Miami. Here is your Atmos weather report for Saturday, the 15th day of August. I'm Charles Dixon for Atmos Weather on WRMI. Mostly clear in Miami, and good evening to listeners in Houston. Clear, 82 degree temperatures for you. 73 and cloudy in Detroit. Partly cloudy, currently 70 in New York City. In Los Angeles, partly cloudy, 66 degree temperatures for you. Finally, the Music City forecast for Nashville, Tennessee, mostly clear at 82 degree temps for you. In Miami, getting down to 82 overnight tonight. Sunday's high will be in the lower 90s, mostly sunny. Temperatures in the lower 90s on Monday. For Atmos Weather, I'm Charles Dixon. Have a wonderful
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2: 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Some things never change. We're still playing. Here's another instant request.

0: There are no atheists in foxholes. Billy Graham has a theory on that old saying.
1: It seems to be instinctive in man to pray in times of trouble.
0: How about you? 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Well, think foxholes.
1: God answers prayer. With God, nothing is impossible. 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No burden too heavy for His love. 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The scripture says, pray without ceasing. This should be the motto of every true follower of Christ. Never stop praying, no matter how dark and hopeless your case may be.
0: You can learn more about prayer at findpeacewithgod.net. 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

a thunderstorm tomorrow afternoon, currently 86 degrees in Miami. Here is your Atmos weather report for Saturday, the 15th day of August. I'm Charles Dixon for Atmos Weather on WRMI. Mostly clear in Miami, and good evening to listeners in Houston. Clear, 82 degree temperatures for you. 73 and cloudy in Detroit. Partly cloudy, currently 70 in New York City. In Los Angeles, partly cloudy, 66 degree temperatures for you. Finally, the Music City forecast for Nashville, Tennessee. Mostly clear at 82 degree temps for you. In Miami, getting down to 82 overnight tonight. Sunday's high will be in the lower 90s, mostly sunny. Temperatures in the lower 90s on Monday. For Atmos Weather, I'm Charles.

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2: Well, I got to tell you, the Emeril Lagasse pizza oven was a huge success. 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

0: And now, sports highlights. Here's the only offensive play from today's game, the Super Bowl champions versus the one-man team, Macho Man Bob Miller.
1: And here's the kickoff. Bob takes the ball at the 20. It looks like he's trying to cut to the outside. No, no, he's running for his life, and oh!
2: He's down and not getting up.
0: Bob is doing fine in intensive care. Baseball highlights after this message.
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0: Well, this is day three of George Winkelmeyer versus the World Series champions with the score so far 973-0. 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

0: 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Hey, we ain't mad at you. You're on the beam with WRMI Legends. You know, it's a name known for high-quality antenna solutions for DXing pretty much anywhere you happen to be. The original Shooting Star is the premier Horizon ultralight antenna that covers the popular HF bands, all of them really, but with a real difference. These long-distance ground-mounted antennas require no ground radials, no tower, no rotor. These are ready for parks on the air or any field day setup that you happen to have. They're ready to transport in their optional carry bag, and with the optional quadrupod travel stand, you don't even have to mount it anywhere. You can set it up and be on the air in less than 12 minutes. I've done it. And all Horizon ultralight antennas are pre-assembled and tuned at the factory right here in the USA. Really, the most convenient and lightweight way to set up and go pretty much anywhere. Parks on the air, summits on the air, permanent or travel, these Horizon Shooting Star antennas are ready for you to get from right directly from the source or from chatradio.com. Fort Payne, Alabama is where they make them. And, oh, 6 meters is coming back, and there's a Horizon antenna for that called the Sixer. It's the magic band at 50 to 54 kilohertz and nearly a flat SW. You are all across the board. 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
0: There you'll see it. It'll open up tens of thousands of titles. Pick the one you want and we'll play it as soon as we can, like this instant request.

0: this is Jim Edwards with thoughts on assurance from 1 John chapter 5, verse 12. He who has the Son has a life. He who does not have the Son of God does not have the life. These things I've written to you, who believe in the name of the Son of God, that you may know that you have eternal life, and that you may continue to believe in the name of the Son of God.
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0: Name Claim Fame, plus Slick Change Artist and Ballistic Pizza. I'm Grant Marshall, 2020 News. Real news, real stories, real fun. Long Island Larceny's Literary Illusions. Acclaimed crooked contractor case conjures up kooky cultural connections across the seething sandy shores east of New York. Get this, a man from Bohemia's been busted for ripping off a woman from Amityville for a little shop of horror no-show storefront rehab ruse at the Green Acres Mall, cops claim. The ship owner's out $16,000 and the perp's facing prosecution. Mr. Haney, is that you? The Masked Stinger. Praying dress-up is magician impossible. Costume smarties over for the so-called Master of Disguise. Mr. Flout Liar all dolled up in get-ups galore got out his gun and robbed 10 joints in the Atlanta area, allegedly. Construction worker, health professional, security guard, you name it, he was the designated devil in disguise until the feds finally figured out phony face. Can't judge a crook by his cover. Spleen from an Italian restaurant, don't let them eat cake. A slice of strife at a pizza joint on the Jersey Shore when a family birthday party got blinded by the fight over whether they could borrow a blade to cut the five-year-old's cake. A waitress unleashed a Jersey roar, reportedly blasting the family for daring to ask for such a thing, but the parents swear they'd called ahead. Who's to blame? Ask the boardwalk umpire. As for the poor kid, he just got his first lesson about can't have your cake and eat it too. And that's abhorrent. And that's what's happening. I'm Grant Marshall, 2020 News.
1: A thunderstorm tomorrow afternoon, currently 85 degrees in Miami. Here's your Atmos Weather Report for Sunday, the 16th day of August. I'm Erica Walters for Atmos Weather on WRMI. Partly cloudy in Miami, and good afternoon to listeners in Houston. Clear, 82 degree temperatures for you. 73 and cloudy in Detroit. Partly cloudy, currently 69 in New York City. In Los Angeles, partly cloudy, 64 degree temperatures for you. Finally, the Music City, forecast for Nashville, Tennessee, mostly clear and 80 degree temps for you. In Miami, getting down to 82 overnight tonight, Monday's high will be in the lower 90s, mostly sunny. Temperatures in the lower 90s on Tuesday. For Atmos Weather, I'm Erica Walters. Have a wonderful afternoon.
2: Hi, Jeff Lawrence again for ICOM America. Ham radio, it's supposed to be fun, right? Well, now I've figured out how to make it really fun. Recently, I've really gotten into POTA. Parks on the Air, oh, it's a ball to do. And it's usually done with QRP, which is really low wattage. Rhea was telling me, yeah, it's a bit of a challenge, but that's what's fun about it. POTA, Parks on the Air, or SOTA, Summits on the Air. This is a way for you to get out and enjoy the great outdoors and still bring your ham radio with you. So I got intrigued and went ahead and purchased one myself. I went ahead and picked up an IC705. This little rig is absolutely cool as anything. And depending upon the band and your mode, it'll go up to 10 watts output wherever you happen to be. And that's with a simple little battery. It'll run 80 meters all the way up to the VH and UHF frequencies. It's incredible. 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
0: Oh, okay. Dog chewed up my earbuds. I had to get a new pair.
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We'd love to hear from you, though. 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Our snail mail address is simple. It's Post Office Box 102, Lebanon, Tennessee, 37088. Let's do that again. Post Office Box 102, Lebanon, Tennessee, 37088. We'd love to hear from you. Write us a snail mail. I love to get mail. I like to open the envelopes and read what you've got to say. If you want to slip a donation in, that's cool too. But let me give you the address one more time. And that is Post Office Box 102, Lebanon, Tennessee, 37088. This is Ted Randall saying thank you so much for listening to WRMI Legends.

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talk to you for just a minute about the main trading company. The proprietor, Richard Lenore. He's the guy that started the Hamfest in Paris, Texas. 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You're going to see new open box demos. 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I mean, it's all up here. 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Of course, he carries Elenco, Kenwood, ICOM, Yaesu, MFJ. 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The main trading company. And if you're confused and you've got questions, pick up the phone and call and talk to Richard Lenore. You can't go wrong. 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You'll make friends for life. The main trading company in Paris, Texas. 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

0: navigating through a sea of screamers and dreamers, preachers and politicians. 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
1: Dispatch, this is Delta 15. I pulled over a possible 10-851, white female driving a light blue SUV. Appears very agitated. Please be advised I'm approaching the vehicle now.
2: Why did you stop me? I didn't do anything. It was that moron up there who pulled in front of me. He didn't even use his turn signal.
1: Ma'am, please keep your hands in plain sight and hand me your license. Slowly.
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2: 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I didn't do anything wrong.
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2: Oh, hang on. Let me find it. Here.
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0: 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I'd like to put all my local repeaters in, but my goodness, that's such a task. You know, you got to enter this and then hit enter. 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
1: The Legends. Hi, this is Jim Edwards with thoughts on assurance from the book of Job, chapter 19, verse 25. For I know that my Redeemer lives, and he shall stand at last on the earth. And after my skin is destroyed, this I know, that in my flesh I shall see God, whom I shall see for myself, and my eyes shall behold, and not another. How my heart yearns within me.
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0: name, claim fame, plus slick change artist and ballistic pizza. I'm Grant Marshall, 2020 News. Real news, real stories, real fun. Long Island larcenies, literary illusions. Acclaimed crooked contractor case conjures up kooky cultural connections across the seething sandy shores east of New York. Get this, a man from Bohemia's been busted for ripping off a woman from Amityville for a little shop of horror no-show storefront rehab ruse at the Green Acres Mall, cops claim. The ship owner's out $16,000 and the perp's facing prosecution. Mr. Haney, is that you? The Masked Stinger. Praying dress-up is magician impossible. Costume smarties over for the so-called Master of Disguise. Mr. Flout Liar all dolled up in get-ups galore got out his gun and robbed 10 joints in the Atlanta area, allegedly. Construction worker, health professional, security guard, you name it, he was the designated devil in disguise until the feds finally figured out phony face. Can't judge a crook by his cover. Spleen from an Italian restaurant, don't let them eat cake. A slice of strife at a pizza joint on the Jersey Shore when a family birthday party got blinded by the fight over whether they could borrow a blade to cut the five-year-old's cake. A waitress unleashed a Jersey roar, reportedly blasting the family for daring to ask for such a thing, but the parents swear they'd called ahead. Who's to blame? Ask the boardwalk umpire. As for the poor kid, he just got his first lesson about can't have your cake and eat it too. And that's abhorrent. And that's what's happening. I'm Grant Marshall, 2020 News.
1: A thunderstorm tomorrow afternoon, currently 85 degrees in Miami. Here is your Atmos weather report for Sunday, the 16th day of August. I'm Charles Dixon for Atmos Weather on WRMI. Mostly clear in Miami, and good afternoon to listeners in Houston. Clear, 82 degree temperatures for you. 73 and mostly cloudy in Detroit. Partly cloudy, currently 69 in New York City. In Los Angeles, partly cloudy, 64 degree temperatures for you. Finally, the Music City forecast for Nashville, Tennessee, mostly clear and 79 degree temps for you. In Miami, getting down to 82 overnight tonight. Monday's high will be in the lower 90s, mostly sunny. Temperatures in the lower 90s on Tuesday. For Atmos Weather, I'm Charles Dixon. Have a wonderful afternoon.
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3: 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It'll open up tens of thousands of titles. Pick the one you want and we'll play it as soon as we can. Like this instant request.

0: 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You're a Christian, but you don't go to church?
1: 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There are way too many hypocrites.
2: Ouch. That's one way to look at it. But Billy Graham had another perspective.
3: They're quacks among doctors. Does that mean you'll never go to a doctor? Because there's a false one somewhere? The church is not a perfect organization. The family isn't perfect. You're not perfect. We live in an imperfect world, and we're not going to be perfect till we get to heaven. But when you come to Christ, you're on your way. I don't expect perfection till I get to heaven.
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More portable shortwave radio receivers were sold last year than in the last 5 years combined. We'd kind of like to think we had something to do with that. 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

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The original Shooting Star is the premier Horizon ultralight antenna that covers the popular HF bands, all of them really, but with a real difference. 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These are ready for parks on the air or any field day setup that you happen to have. They're ready to transport in their optional carry bag, and with the optional quadrupod travel stand, you don't even have to mount it anywhere. You can set it up and be on the air in less than 12 minutes. I've done it. And all Horizon Ultralight antennas are pre-assembled and tuned at the factory right here in the USA. Really, the most convenient and lightweight way to set up and go pretty much anywhere. 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Fort Payne, Alabama is where they make them. And, 6 meters is coming back, and there's a Horizon antenna for that called the Sixer. It's the magic band at 50 to 54 kilohertz and nearly a flat SW. WR all across the board. All Horizon antennas feature optional travel bags and that quadrupod travel stand ready to ship worldwide. Here's the website. 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We're like a really good radio station from around 1967. 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

0: name, claim, fame, plus slick change artist and ballistic pizza. I'm Grant Marshall, 2020 News. Real news, real stories, real fun. Long Island larcenies, literary illusions. Acclaimed crooked contractor case conjures up kooky cultural connections across the seething sandy shores east of New York. Get this, a man from Bohemia's been busted for ripping off a woman from Amityville for a little shop of horror no-show storefront rehab ruse at the Green Acres Mall, cops claim. The ship owner's out $16,000 and the perp's facing prosecution. Mr. Haney, is that you? The Masked Stinger. Praying dress-up is magician impossible. Costume smarties over for the so-called Master of Disguise. Mr. Flout Liar all dolled up in get-ups galore got out his gun and robbed 10 joints in the Atlanta area, allegedly. Construction worker, health professional, security guard, you name it, he was the designated devil in disguise until the feds finally figured out phony face. Can't judge a crook by his cover. Spleen from an Italian restaurant, don't let them eat cake. A slice of strife at a pizza joint on the Jersey Shore when a family birthday party got blinded by the fight over whether they could borrow a blade to cut the five-year-old's cake. A waitress unleashed a Jersey roar, reportedly blasting the family for daring to ask for such a thing, but the parents swear they'd called ahead. Who's to blame? Ask the boardwalk umpire. As for the poor kid, he just got his first lesson about can't have your cake and eat it too. And that's abhorrent. And that's what's happening. I'm Grant Marshall, 2020 News.
1: A thunderstorm tomorrow afternoon, currently 85 degrees in Miami. Here's your Atmos Weather Report for Sunday, the 16th day of August. I'm Erica Walters for Atmos Weather on WRMI. Mostly clear in Miami, and good afternoon to listeners in Houston. Clear, 81 degree temperatures for you. 72 and mostly cloudy in Detroit. Partly cloudy, currently 68 in New York City. In Los Angeles, partly cloudy, 64 degree temperatures for you. Finally, the Music City, forecast for Nashville, Tennessee, mostly clear and 79 degree temps for you. In Miami, getting down to 82 overnight tonight, Monday's high will be in the lower 90s, mostly sunny. Temperatures in the lower 90s on Tuesday. For Atmos Weather, I'm Erica Walters. 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
1: 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Even FT8. 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Some things never change. We're still playing them. Here's another instant request.

0: You know what we need as a nation right now? More than just about anything else? Prayer. Billy Graham knew that calling on God will always be one of the most important things Christians can do for their country. What does that look like? Well, Billy Graham had some suggestions.
1: Pray for the leaders of our country, national, state, and local, that they may have wisdom, integrity, protection, guidance, and an awareness of God's presence. Pray for national repentance, acknowledging God's mercy and forgiveness. Pray for unity within the body of Christ. Pray that every person in the United States will hear the gospel and that millions will come to Christ. Pray that as individuals we will realize God's love and draw upon His wisdom and understanding.
0: Learn more about God and how you can talk with Him through prayer at findpeacewithgod.net. findpeacewithgod.net. And it's from the Billy Graham Evangelistic Association.
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Folks, I want to talk to you for just a minute about the main trading company. The proprietor, Richard Lenore. He's the guy that started the Hamfest in Paris, Texas. 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I mean, it's all up here. 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That's

a thunderstorm tomorrow afternoon, currently 85 degrees in Miami. Here's your Atmos weather report for Sunday, the 16th day of August. I'm Erica Walters for Atmos Weather on WRMI. Mostly clear in Miami, and good afternoon to listeners in Houston. Clear, 81 degree temperatures for you. 72 and mostly cloudy in Detroit. Partly cloudy, currently 68 in New York City. In Los Angeles, partly cloudy, 64 degree temperatures for you. Finally, the Music City, forecast for Nashville, Tennessee, mostly clear and 79 degree temps for you. In Miami, getting down to 82 overnight tonight, Monday's high will be in the lower 90s, mostly sunny. Temperatures in the lower 90s on Tuesday. For Atmos Weather, I'm Erica Walters. 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

0: By now you may have heard of the passing of General Manager Ted Randall. Ted was an inspiration to all of us who were involved in this project. Ted will sorely be missed, but the question of WRMI Legends' future has come up. The WRMI staff and transmitters in Okeechobee, Florida will of course remain, and our plan is to stay the course and to keep the music, fun, personality, and the good news of Jesus Christ alive on shortwave in the future. 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
2: Yeah.
1: Shouldn't you save him?
2: I'm trying to, but he's not listening to my swimming instructions.
0: Windmill!
3: All that any religion can offer you is swimming instructions on how to swim their way to God.
2: Wait a minute. Hang on. There he is.
0: Are you listening to me at all?
1: I think he needs more help.
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0: Dog paddle!
3: If you're drowning, all the swimming instructions in the world won't save you. 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
3: We are all drowning in our sin. Only Jesus did the dying required to get rid of our sin. It's only through him that we can have a relationship with God. Are you willing to accept his help? Another message from Lifeline Productions, located on the web at lifelinepro.com.

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1: 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I'd like to put all my local repeaters in, but my goodness, that's such a task. You know, you got to enter this and then hit enter, and then you got to, you know what I'm talking about on an HT. Doesn't matter what kind it is. Programming these things can be a challenge. But I'll tell you something.

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Navigating through a sea of screamers and dreamers, preachers and politicians, you found a place on shortwave with good music and the good news of Jesus Christ. 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

0: Hi, this is Jim Edwards with a message about strength from the book of Isaiah. But they who wait for the Lord shall renew their strength. They shall mount up with wings like eagles. They shall run and not be weary. They shall walk and not be faint.
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0: name, claim fame, plus slick change artist and ballistic pizza. I'm Grant Marshall, 2020 News. Real news, real stories, real fun. Long Island larceny's literary illusions. Acclaimed crooked contractor case conjures up kooky cultural connections across the seething sandy shores east of New York. Get this, a man from Bohemia's been busted for ripping off a woman from Amityville for a little shop of horror no-show storefront rehab ruse at the Green Acres Mall, cops claim. The ship owner's out $16,000 and the perp's facing prosecution. Mr. Haney, is that you? The Masked Stinger. Praying dress-up is magician impossible. Costume smarties over for the so-called Master of Disguise. Mr. Flout Liar all dolled up in get-ups galore got out his gun and robbed 10 joints in the Atlanta area, allegedly. Construction worker, health professional, security guard, you name it, he was the designated devil in disguise until the feds finally figured out phony face. Can't judge a crook by his cover. Spleen from an Italian restaurant, don't let them eat cake. A slice of strife at a pizza joint on the Jersey Shore when a family birthday party got blinded by the fight over whether they could borrow a blade to cut the five-year-old's cake. A waitress unleashed a Jersey roar, reportedly blasting the family for daring to ask for such a thing, but the parents swear they'd called ahead. Who's to blame? Ask the boardwalk umpire. As for the poor kid, he just got his first lesson about can't have your cake and eat it too. And that's abhorrent. And that's what's happening. I'm Grant Marshall, 2020 News.
1: A thunderstorm tomorrow afternoon, currently 85 degrees in Miami. Here is your Atmos weather report for Sunday, the 16th day of August. I'm Charles Dixon for Atmos Weather on WRMI. Mostly clear in Miami, and good afternoon to listeners in Houston. Clear, 81 degree temperatures for you. 72 and partly cloudy in Detroit. Partly cloudy, currently 68 in New York City. In Los Angeles, partly cloudy, 63 degree temperatures for you. Finally, the Music City forecast for Nashville, Tennessee, partly cloudy and 78 degree temps for you. In Miami, getting down to 80 overnight tonight. Monday's high will be in the lower 90s, a thunderstorm around in the afternoon. Temperatures in the lower 90s on Tuesday. For Atmos Weather, I'm Charles Dixon. Have a great afternoon.
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3: Jeff Lawrence back again here talking about BattleTestedBrands.com and my friend Michael Otis, a veteran and owner of the company, and he's got some of the best award-winning barbecue sauce you have ever had. And of course, during these warm weather months, there's nothing like a good cookout, and barbecue sauce is some of the most important stuff to have, especially if you're making chicken or ribs, or even shrimp. Yeah, we barbecue shrimp wrapped in bacon and put barbecue sauce on it. Oh, it's good. 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Just knowing you're listening is reward enough for us. So we reward you with your instant requests at WRMILegends.com. Here's another.

0: is wrong?
1: I'm responding to a Facebook post from this guy. He thinks he knows everything. How do you like my response?
0: Whoa, that comes across a little harsh. Why don't you just talk to him instead?
1: Yeah, you're probably right. I'll just let him have it at church.
2: Our country is very divided about some very important issues. And some of that disunity has crept into the church. So, how should Christians respond to each other when we don't agree? Here's what Billy Graham thought.
3: Let's not let a few misunderstandings and differences of opinion over policy and strategy divide us. Love and love alone is the key to Christian unity. In the spirit of true humility, compassion, consideration, and unselfishness, which reflects the mind which was also in Christ Jesus.
2: If learning about living a life of Christian unity has your attention, then check out our website, findpeacewithgod.net, from the Billy Graham Evangelistic Association.

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Yeah, we wouldn't like it either. But to be very honest, this is not a free service, especially for us. 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But it does take some money to keep things running. There are computers, there's electricity, there's software licenses. 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Thanks in advance from all of us at The Bigger One. ICOM, Yaesu, National, Texon, Samsung, Grundig and Gonset, Hallicrafters, Drake, Sanjian and Hammerland, Panasonic and Sony. It doesn't matter what you're listening on. We're just glad you're here. 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

It's a name known for high-quality antenna solutions for DXing pretty much anywhere you happen to be. The original Shooting Star is the premier Horizon ultralight antenna that covers the popular HF bands, all of them really, but with a real difference. These long-distance ground-mounted antennas require no ground radios, no tower, no rotor. These are ready for parks on the air or any field day setup that you happen to have. They're ready to transport in their optional carry bag, and with the optional quadrupod travel stand, you don't even have to mount it anywhere. You can set it up and be on the air in less than 12 minutes. I've done it. And all Horizon Ultralight antennas are pre-assembled and tuned at the factory right here in the USA. Really the most convenient and lightweight way to set up and go pretty much anywhere. 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Fort Payne, Alabama is where they make them. And 6 meters is coming back, and there's a Horizon antenna for that called the Sixer. It's the magic band at 50 to 54 kilohertz and nearly a flat SW. WR all across the board. All Horizon antennas feature optional travel bags and that quadrupod travel stand ready to ship worldwide. Here's the website. 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
3: 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You didn't even want me around. And now I'm back to let you know I can really shake 'em down.

You know, sometimes it seems the world is in pretty bad shape. 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And God listens. 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Prayer. From people worldwide. It's so easy to do, but its results are mind-blowing. 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
0: 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It'll open up tens of thousands of titles. Pick the one you want and we'll play it as soon as we can. Like this instant request.

0: acclaimed fame, plus Slick Change Artist and Ballistic Pizza. I'm Grant Marshall, 2020 News. Real news, real stories, real fun. Long Island larcenies, literary illusions. Acclaimed crooked contractor case conjures up kooky cultural connections across the seething sandy shores east of New York. Get this, a man from Bohemia's been busted for ripping off a woman from Amityville for a little shop of horror no-show storefront rehab ruse at the Green Acres Mall, cops claim. The ship owner's out $16,000 and the perp's facing prosecution. Mr. Haney, is that you? The Masked Stinger. Praying dress-up is magician impossible. Costume smarties over for the so-called Master of Disguise. Mr. Flout Liar all dolled up in get-ups galore got out his gun and robbed 10 joints in the Atlanta area, allegedly. Construction worker, health professional, security guard, you name it, he was the designated devil in disguise until the feds finally figured out phony face. Can't judge a crook by his cover. Spleen from an Italian restaurant, don't let them eat cake. A slice of strife at a pizza joint on the Jersey Shore when a family birthday party got blinded by the fight over whether they could borrow a blade to cut the five-year-old's cake. A waitress unleashed a Jersey roar, reportedly blasting the family for daring to ask for such a thing, but the parents swear they'd called ahead. Who's to blame? Ask the boardwalk umpire. As for the poor kid, he just got his first lesson about can't have your cake and eat it too. And that's abhorrent. And that's what's happening. I'm Grant Marshall, 2020 News.
1: A thunderstorm tomorrow afternoon, currently 80 degrees in Miami. Here's your Atmos weather report for Sunday, the 16th day of August. I'm Erica Walters for Atmos Weather on WRMI. Partly cloudy in Miami, and good afternoon to listeners in Houston, mostly clear, 81 degree temperatures for you. 71 and mostly cloudy in Detroit. Mostly cloudy, currently 68, in New York City. In Los Angeles, mostly cloudy, 63 degree temperatures for you. Finally, the Music City forecast for Nashville, Tennessee, mostly clear and 76 degree temps for you. In Miami, getting down to 80 overnight tonight, Monday's high will be in the lower 90s, a thunderstorm around in the afternoon. Temperatures in the lower 90s on Tuesday. For Atmos Weather, I'm Erica Walters. Have a wonderful afternoon.
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0: Have you heard of virtue signaling? It's when someone snaps a picture of themselves doing something that seems helpful or virtuous, but it's really just used to make them look good on social media.
1: Yes, I'm up to 500 likes.
0: You know, a lot of people think they might get into heaven by convincing God that they've done virtuous things. Billy Graham knew that plan would be futile.
2: The Bible plainly says you can't go to heaven by works.
0: So, how do you get to heaven? By asking Jesus Christ to forgive your sins and surrendering your life to Him.
2: That's why Christ went to the cross and paid the penalty and the price of my sins and gave to me eternal life. It is the Lord Jesus Christ's death on the cross and His resurrection that saves us from our sins.
0: We'd love to tell you more about God's plan for you and how you can have a personal relationship with His Son, Jesus Christ. 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We're the Billy Graham Evangelistic Association.
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0: Folks, I want to talk to you for just a minute about the main trading company. The proprietor, Richard Lenore. He's the guy that started the Hamfest in Paris, Texas. 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I mean, it's all up here. 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

0: 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I'd like to put all my local repeaters in, but my goodness, that's such a task. You know, you got to enter this and then hit enter. 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
3: Flight 719er, this is the tower. 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
4: Tower, we'd have to go way out of our way to get to the airport. We're already lined up with this great golf course. 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Can we land there instead?
3: Flight 719er, did you say golf course?
4: Oh, wait. How about the new parking lot? Can we land there?
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0: name, claim, fame, plus slick change artist and ballistic pizza. I'm Grant Marshall, 2020 News. Real news, real stories, real fun. Long Island larceny's literary illusions. Acclaimed crooked contractor case conjures up kooky cultural connections across the seething sandy shores east of New York. Get this, a man from Bohemia's been busted for ripping off a woman from Amityville for a little shop of horror no-show storefront rehab ruse at the Green Acres Mall, cops claim. The ship owner's out $16,000 and the perp's facing prosecution. Mr. Haney, is that you? The Masked Stinger. Praying dress-up is magician impossible. Costume smarties over for the so-called Master of Disguise. Mr. Flout Liar all dolled up in get-ups galore got out his gun and robbed 10 joints in the Atlanta area, allegedly. Construction worker, health professional, security guard, you name it, he was the designated devil in disguise until the feds finally figured out phony face. Can't judge a crook by his cover. Spleen from an Italian restaurant, don't let them eat cake. A slice of strife at a pizza joint on the Jersey Shore when a family birthday party got blinded by the fight over whether they could borrow a blade to cut the five-year-old's cake. A waitress unleashed a Jersey roar, reportedly blasting the family for daring to ask for such a thing, but the parents swear they'd called ahead. Who's to blame? Ask the boardwalk umpire. As for the poor kid, he just got his first lesson about can't have your cake and eat it too. And that's abhorrent. And that's what's happening. I'm Grant Marshall, 2020 News.
1: A thunderstorm tomorrow afternoon, currently 84 degrees in Miami. Here is your Atmos weather report for Sunday, the 16th day of August. I'm Charles Dixon for Atmos Weather on WRMI. Partly cloudy in Miami, and good afternoon to listeners in Houston, mostly clear, 79 degree temperatures for you. 71 and mostly cloudy in Detroit. Partly sunny, currently 68 in New York City. In Los Angeles, partly cloudy, 64 degree temperatures for you. Finally, the Music City forecast for Nashville, Tennessee, mostly clear and 75 degree temps for you. In Miami, getting down to 80 overnight tonight, Monday's high will be in the lower 90s, a thunderstorm around in the afternoon. Temperatures in the lower 90s on Tuesday. For Atmos Weather, I'm Charles Dixon. Have a great afternoon.
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1: Billy Graham.
0: They think that if a person is one who prays, or who lives by the golden rule, or who is sincere, or one who goes to church, or one who keeps the Ten Commandments, if you did all that.
1: But it's really much more than that. He goes on to share what the Bible has to say.
0: You make a choice. You come to the cross of Christ and you choose Him. And you say, Lord, I'm a sinner. Please forgive me. I'm sorry for my sins. And I come to the cross where you shed your blood for me. And I receive you.
1: If you want to find out what it means to have a relationship with Jesus Christ, there's someone waiting to talk with you now. 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That's 855-255-PRAY. We're the Billy Graham Evangelistic Association.
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You know, it's a name known for high-quality antenna solutions for DXing pretty much anywhere you happen to be. The original Shooting Star is the premier Horizon ultralight antenna that covers the popular HF bands, all of them really, but with a real difference. These long-distance ground-mounted antennas require no ground radials, no tower, no rotor. These are ready for parks on the air or any field day setup that you happen to have. They're ready to transport in their optional carry bag, and with the optional quadrupod travel stand, you don't even have to mount it anywhere. You can set it up and be on the air in less than 12 minutes. I've done it. And all Horizon Ultralight antennas are pre-assembled and tuned at the factory right here in the USA. Really, the most convenient and lightweight way to set up and go pretty much anywhere. Parks on the air, summits on the air, permanent or travel, these Horizon Shooting Star antennas are ready for you to get from right directly from the source or from chatradio.com. Fort Payne, Alabama is where they make them. And, oh, 6 meters is coming back, and there's a Horizon antenna for that called the Sixer. It's the magic band at 50 to 54 kilohertz and nearly a flat SW. You are all across the board. All Horizon antennas feature optional travel bags and that quadrupod travel stand ready to ship worldwide. Here's the website. It is horizonantennas.net. 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
1: A thunderstorm tomorrow afternoon, currently 84 degrees in Miami. Here is your Atmos weather report for Sunday, the 16th day of August. I'm Charles Dixon for Atmos Weather on WRMI. Partly cloudy in Miami, and good afternoon to listeners in Houston. Mostly clear, 79 degree temperatures for you. 71 and mostly cloudy in Detroit. Partly sunny, currently 68 in New York City. In Los Angeles, partly cloudy, 64 degree temperatures for you. Finally, the Music City forecast for Nashville, Tennessee, mostly clear and 75 degree temps for you. In Miami, getting down to 80 overnight tonight. Monday's high will be in the lower 90s.
2: A thunderstorm around in the afternoon. Temperatures in the lower 90s on Tuesday. For Atmos Weather, I'm Erica Walters. 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
1: Hi, it's me, Bob Winkelmeyer. Just wanted to call say I'm looking forward to our blind date. Heard a lot about you. Okay, I'll see you Friday.
2: When we worry, we make things worse.
1: Did I mention I'd be picking you up Friday at 7? Just making sure. Oops, I'm sorry. I meant to call my mom. Goodbye. Oops again. Sorry.
2: Worrying shows a lack of trust in God.
1: Oh, man, I messed up again. I bet you think I'm some weirdo calling my mom all the time. Not that there's anything wrong with calling your mom.
2: God has assured us that He will take care of our needs. Is there an area in your life that you're worrying about? Why not turn it over to God?
1: Forget it! Forget I called! Mom said
3: you
1: hate me.
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0: Hi, this is Jim Edwards with a Bible verse from the book of Isaiah, chapter 41. Fear not, for I am with you. Be not dismayed, for I am your God. I will strengthen you. I will help you. I will uphold you with my righteous right hand.
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0: 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I'm Grant Marshall, 2020 News. 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Long Island Larceny's Literary Illusions. Acclaimed crooked contractor case conjures up kooky cultural connections across the seething sandy shores east of New York. Get this, a man from Bohemia's been busted for ripping off a woman from Amityville for a little shop of horror no-show storefront rehab ruse at the Green Acres Mall, cops claim. The ship owner's out $16,000 and the perp's facing prosecution. Mr. Haney, is that you? The Masked Stinger. Praying dress-up is magician impossible. Costume smarties over for the so-called Master of Disguise. Mr. Flout Liar all dolled up in get-ups galore got out his gun and robbed 10 joints in the Atlanta area, allegedly. Construction worker, health professional, security guard, you name it, he was the designated devil in disguise until the feds finally figured out phony face. Can't judge a crook by his cover. Spleen from an Italian restaurant, don't let them eat cake. A slice of strife at a pizza joint on the Jersey Shore when a family birthday party got blinded by the fight over whether they could borrow a blade to cut the five-year-old's cake. A waitress unleashed a Jersey roar, reportedly blasting the family for daring to ask for such a thing, but the parents swear they'd called ahead. Who's to blame? Ask the boardwalk umpire. As for the poor kid, he just got his first lesson about can't have your cake and eat it too. And that's abhorrent. And that's what's happening. I'm Grant Marshall, 2020 News.
1: A thunderstorm tomorrow afternoon, currently 85 degrees in Miami. Here's your Atmos weather report for Sunday, the 16th day of August. I'm Erica Walters for Atmos Weather on WRMI. Mostly sunny in Miami, and good afternoon to listeners in Houston. Mostly cloudy, 81 degree temperatures for you. 73 and mostly cloudy in Detroit. Partly sunny, currently 70 in New York City. In Los Angeles, mostly cloudy, 64 degree temperatures for you. Finally, the Music City, forecast for Nashville, Tennessee, mostly sunny and 75 degree temps for you. In Miami, getting down to 80 overnight tonight, Monday's high will be in the lower 90s, a thunderstorm around in the afternoon. Temperatures in the lower 90s on Tuesday. For Atmos Weather, I'm Erica Walters. Have a great afternoon.
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0: heard us talking for quite a while about starting a relationship with Jesus Christ. Maybe you've even taken that first step and accepted Him as your personal Savior. But now you're thinking, what's next? Well, these words from Billy Graham should help.
1: First, read your Bible every day. So when you get some scriptures in your heart and mind, you have scriptures to quote to the tempter. The devil is going to tempt you. Then the second thing is to pray. Learn to pray. Pray in the name of Christ and pray according to the will of God. And then thirdly, you witness for Christ. And then fourthly, get into a church where Christ is proclaimed.
0: If you find yourself struggling with any of these, we have resources that can help you take the next step in your walk with Christ. 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That's findpeacewithgod.net from the Billy Graham Evangelistic Association.

Folks, I want to talk to you for just a minute about the main trading company. The proprietor, Richard Lenore. He's the guy that started the Hamfest in Paris, Texas. If you go up to the website, you're going to see amateur radio. You're going to see new open box demos. 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I mean, it's all up here. He's got radios. Of course, he carries Elenco, Kenwood, ICOM, Yaesu, MFJ. The main trading company, especially if you're west of the Mississippi, near Paris, Texas, you need to buy from Richard Lenore, KA5DX, the main trading company. And if you're confused and you've got questions, pick up the phone and call and talk to Richard Lenore. You can't go wrong. These are people that you'll love to deal with. You'll make friends for life. The main trading company in Paris, Texas. That's where you need to go.

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0: 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I'd like to put all my local repeaters in, but my goodness, that's such a task. You know, you got to enter this and then hit enter. 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
3: Great birthday party, Joe. 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
8: 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Keep Christ in Christmas this year. Make sure you remember him in your celebrations. 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

0: This is Jim Edwards with a message about strength from the book of Exodus, chapter 15. The Lord is my strength and my song, and He has become my salvation. This is my God, and I will praise Him, my Father's God, and I will exalt Him.
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0: Fame Claim Fame, plus Slick Change Artist and Ballistic Pizza. I'm Grant Marshall, 2020 News. Real news, real stories, real fun. Long Island Larceny's Literary Illusions. Acclaimed crooked contractor case conjures up kooky cultural connections across the seething sandy shores east of New York. Get this, a man from Bohemia's been busted for ripping off a woman from Amityville for a little shop of horror no-show storefront rehab ruse at the Green Acres Mall, cops claim. The ship owner's out $16,000 and the perp's facing prosecution. Mr. Haney, is that you? The Masked Stinger. Praying dress-up is magician impossible. Costume smarties over for the so-called Master of Disguise. Mr. Flout Liar all dolled up in get-ups galore got out his gun and robbed 10 joints in the Atlanta area, allegedly. Construction worker, health professional, security guard, you name it, he was the designated devil in disguise until the feds finally figured out phony face. Can't judge a crook by his cover. Spleen from an Italian restaurant, don't let them eat cake. A slice of strife at a pizza joint on the Jersey Shore when a family birthday party got blinded by the fight over whether they could borrow a blade to cut the five-year-old's cake. A waitress unleashed a Jersey roar, reportedly blasting the family for daring to ask for such a thing, but the parents swear they'd called ahead. Who's to blame? Ask the boardwalk umpire. As for the poor kid, he just got his first lesson about can't have your cake and eat it too. And that's abhorrent. And that's what's happening. I'm Grant Marshall, 2020 News.
1: A thunderstorm tomorrow afternoon, currently 84 degrees in Miami. Here is your Atmos weather report for Sunday, the 16th day of August. I'm Charles Dixon for Atmos Weather on WRMI. Partly sunny in Miami, and good afternoon to listeners in Houston. Mostly sunny, 81 degree temperatures for you. 74 and cloudy in Detroit. Mostly sunny, currently 74 in New York City. In Los Angeles, cloudy, 64 degree temperatures for you. Finally, the Music City forecast for Nashville, Tennessee, mostly sunny and 77 degree temps for you. In Miami, getting down to 80 overnight tonight. Monday's high will be in the lower 90s, a thunderstorm around in the afternoon. Temperatures in the lower 90s on Tuesday. For Atmos Weather, I'm Charles Dixon. Have a wonderful afternoon.
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3: 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It'll open up tens of thousands of titles. Pick the one you want and we'll play it as soon as we can. Like this instant request.

0: death. It's not something we like to talk about. One reason might be a fear of the unknown or a fear of the future. But those things are nothing to be fearful of when you have a relationship with Jesus Christ.
1: One of the bonuses of being a Christian is the great hope that extends out beyond the grave.
0: Billy Graham.
1: Though the Christian has no immunity from death and no claim to perpetual life on this planet, death is to him the beginning rather than the end. Another step on the stairway to heaven rather than a leap into the dark unknown. It is not to be feared. It is not to be shunned. When a Christian dies, he goes straight into the presence of Christ. He goes to heaven to spend eternity with God.
0: If you're afraid of death, why don't you call us? We're here for you at this number anytime. 855-255-PRAY. That's 855-255-PRAY. We're the Billy Graham Evangelistic Association.

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The original Shooting Star is the premier Horizon ultralight antenna that covers the popular HF bands, all of them really, but with a real difference. 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They're ready to transport in their optional carry bag, and with the optional quadrupod travel stand, you don't even have to mount it anywhere. You can set it up and be on the air in less than 12 minutes. I've done it. And all Horizon Ultralight antennas are pre-assembled and tuned at the factory right here in the USA. 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Fort Payne, Alabama is where they make them. And, oh, 6 meters is coming back, and there's a Horizon antenna for that called the Sixer. It's the magic band at 50 to 54 kilohertz and nearly a flat SW. WR all across the board. 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

0: Next. Okay. Have you ever told a lie?
1: No, I never lie.
0: Never?
1: Well, there was this once.
0: Next. Have you ever stolen anything?
2: Well...
0: Next. Have you ever had adulterous thoughts?
3: Yeah, lots of times.
0: Hang on a second. I think the door is stuck. Could you jump up and down a couple times?
3: Okay.
0: Let's try this again. Have you ever taken God's name in vain?
3: Lots of times, before I became a Christian.
0: You trusted Jesus Christ to pay for your sins?
3: Yeah.
0: Mister, your penalty's already been paid. You're in the wrong line.
3: Oh, sorry.
0: Next!
4: I accepted Jesus Christ as my Savior also.
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0: Hi, this is Jim Edwards with a message of hope and strength from the book of 2 Corinthians, chapter 12. But he said to me, "My grace is sufficient for you, for my power is made perfect in weakness. Therefore, I will boast all the more gladly of my weaknesses, so that the power of Christ may rest upon me. For the sake of Christ, then, I am content with weaknesses, insults, hardships, persecutions, and calamities. For when I am weak, then I am strong."
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0: unclaimed fame, plus slick change artist and ballistic pizza. I'm Grant Marshall, 2020 News. Real news, real stories, real fun. Long Island larcenies, literary illusions. Acclaimed crooked contractor case conjures up kooky cultural connections across the seething sandy shores east of New York. Get this, a man from Bohemia's been busted for ripping off a woman from Amityville for a little shop of horror no-show storefront rehab ruse at the Green Acres Mall, cops claim. The ship owner's out $16,000 and the perp's facing prosecution. Mr. Haney, is that you? The Masked Stinger. Praying dress-up is magician impossible. Costume smarties over for the so-called Master of Disguise. Mr. Flout Liar all dolled up in get-ups galore got out his gun and robbed 10 joints in the Atlanta area, allegedly. Construction worker, health professional, security guard, you name it, he was the designated devil in disguise until the feds finally figured out phony face. Can't judge a crook by his cover. Spleen from an Italian restaurant, don't let them eat cake. A slice of strife at a pizza joint on the Jersey Shore when a family birthday party got blinded by the fight over whether they could borrow a blade to cut the five-year-old's cake. A waitress unleashed a Jersey roar, reportedly blasting the family for daring to ask for such a thing, but the parents swear they'd called ahead. Who's to blame? Ask the boardwalk umpire. As for the poor kid, he just got his first lesson about can't have your cake and eat it too. And that's abhorrent. And that's what's happening. I'm Grant Marshall, 2020 News.
1: A thunderstorm tomorrow afternoon, currently 87 degrees in Miami. Here's your Atmos weather report for Sunday, the 16th day of August. I'm Erica Walters for Atmos Weather on WRMI. Mostly sunny in Miami, and good afternoon to listeners in Houston. Mostly sunny, 81 degree temperatures for you. 76 and mostly cloudy in Detroit. Mostly sunny, currently 78 in New York City. In Los Angeles, cloudy, 63 degree temperatures for you. Finally, the Music City, forecast for Nashville, Tennessee, sunny and 82 degree temps for you. In Miami, getting down to 80 overnight tonight, Monday's high will be in the lower 90s, a thunderstorm around in the afternoon. Temperatures in the lower 90s on Tuesday. For Atmos Weather, I'm Erica Walters. Have a great afternoon.
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3: Folks, I want to talk to you for just a minute about the main trading company. The proprietor, Richard Lenore. 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I mean, it's all up here. 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
4: 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We're still playing them. Here's another instant request.

0: Why are we here? What's the purpose of life? What's the reason for your existence?
1: Those are tough questions that most of us have probably asked sometime in our lives. When Billy Graham was asking those same questions about himself, he found the answers in the Bible.
0: The Bible says that God is love. He's not only a God of judgment, but he's a God of love. And he loves you. I don't care who you are or what you are, he loves you. And that's why he created us to start with. That's why we're here. He wanted some other creatures in the universe that would love him because they wanted to. They chose to.
1: You can make that choice today. And we're here to help you. 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We're the Billy Graham Evangelistic Association.
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1: A thunderstorm tomorrow afternoon, currently 89 degrees in Miami. Here is your Atmos weather report for Sunday, the 16th day of August. I'm Charles Dixon for Atmos Weather on WRMI. Mostly sunny in Miami, and good afternoon to listeners in Houston. Sunny, 82 degree temperatures for you. 82 and mostly cloudy in Detroit. Partly sunny, currently 79 in New York City. In Los Angeles, mostly sunny, 64 degree temperatures for you. Finally, the Music City forecast for Nashville, Tennessee, sunny and 88 degree temps for you. In Miami, getting down to 80 overnight tonight. Monday's high will be in the lower 90s, a thunderstorm around in the afternoon. Temperatures in the mid 90s on Tuesday. For Atmos Weather, I'm Charles Dixon.

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on a warm summer's evening, on a train bound for nowhere, met up with a gambler. We were both too tired to sleep, so we took turns of staring

0: This is your captain speaking. We've encountered some difficulties with our landing gear, and we'll have to perform an emergency landing. Please assume the crash position.
1: The crash position? I wasn't watching! Where's the stewardess? Will somebody tell me the crash position?
2: Hey, sit down!
1: Oh, Lord, I don't want to die. I'll give you 50% of my pay. I'll go to church every Sunday, except maybe Super Bowl Sunday.
0: Ladies and gentlemen, just to let you know, the emergency vehicles are on the runway and prepared for any catastrophe.
1: Okay, Super Bowl Sunday!
0: This is your captain speaking. We have successfully lowered the nose gear.
1: That's right, God. 20% of my pay. I'll go to church every Sunday. We'll negotiate football season. Just get me home.
0: Ladies and gentlemen, we have successfully lowered all landing gear. Sorry for the inconvenience.
1: What do you need all that money for, God? I only get 2 days off a week.
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0: this is Jim Edwards with a message about hope from the book of Joshua, chapter 1. Have I not commanded you? Be strong and courageous. Do not be frightened, and do not be dismayed. For the Lord your God is with you wherever you go.
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1: 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It's starting it out with 38 special and the big one.

0: 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We can do that, you know.
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WRMI Legends, Jeff Lawrence. All requests this hour. I'm trying it out like Steve does it. Not easy. It's a lot of extra work. Where are we here? Oh, this one is okay. Got one from Lewiston, New York. Here's yours. 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Yours could be next, like this one. It is so sad.

0: claim fame, plus slick change artist and ballistic pizza. I'm Grant Marshall, 2020 News. Real news, real stories, real fun. Long Island larcenies, literary illusions. Acclaimed crooked contractor case conjures up kooky cultural connections across the seething sandy shores east of New York. Get this, a man from Bohemia's been busted for ripping off a woman from Amityville for a little shop of horror no-show storefront rehab ruse at the Green Acres Mall, cops claim. The ship owner's out $16,000 and the perp's facing prosecution. Mr. Haney, is that you? The Masked Stinger. Praying dress-up is magician impossible. Costume smarties over for the so-called Master of Disguise. Mr. Flout Liar all dolled up in get-ups galore got out his gun and robbed 10 joints in the Atlanta area, allegedly. Construction worker, health professional, security guard, you name it, he was the designated devil in disguise until the feds finally figured out phony face. Can't judge a crook by his cover. Spleen from an Italian restaurant, don't let them eat cake. A slice of strife at a pizza joint on the Jersey Shore when a family birthday party got blinded by the fight over whether they could borrow a blade to cut the five-year-old's cake. A waitress unleashed a Jersey roar, reportedly blasting the family for daring to ask for such a thing, but the parents swear they'd called ahead. Who's to blame? Ask the boardwalk umpire. As for the poor kid, he just got his first lesson about can't have your cake and eat it too. And that's abhorrent. And that's what's happening. I'm Grant Marshall, 2020 News.
1: A thunderstorm tomorrow afternoon, currently 89 degrees in Miami. Here is your Atmos weather report for Sunday, the 16th day of August. I'm Charles Dixon for Atmos Weather on WRMI. Mostly sunny in Miami, and good afternoon to listeners in Houston. Sunny, 82 degree temperatures for you. 82 and mostly cloudy in Detroit. Partly sunny, currently 79 in New York City. In Los Angeles, mostly sunny, 64 degree temperatures for you. Finally, the Music City forecast for Nashville, Tennessee, sunny and 88 degree temps for you. In Miami, getting down to 80 overnight tonight. Monday's high will be in the lower 90s, a thunderstorm around in the afternoon. Temperatures in the mid-90s on Tuesday. For Atmos Weather, I'm Charles Dixon. Have a wonderful afternoon.
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3: 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I'm playing as many as I can. I don't know how he does it. This one is from Brownsville, Texas. They want to hear J.D. Southery, Y'all Lonely, WRMI Legends.

0: Legends and Jeff Lawrence. I'm hanging around here on the first hour playing all requests. I do not know how Steve does this every weekend. It's nuts. All right, that one. Okay, got that one done. This one, for Cork, Ireland? Cork, Ireland. Is that how you pronounce that? Cork. I have your song coming up next, so don't turn the knob on the shortwave.
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0: So here's a request from two different places. Why would two different places in this world request this song? I don't know. Barcelona, Spain, and Everett, Washington. Here you go. Gary Glitter, WRMI Legends.

WRMI, Gary Glitter's Rock and Roll Part 2. It's Jeff Lawrence with you on here in the weekend. Man, I'm exhausted already. What is it? I didn't been into this thing for a half an hour. I don't know how Steve does it for 5 hours with all requests. Hey, anyway, Fort McMurray, I have yours coming up here in a second. Want to tell you about barbecue sauce. You know how much I love barbecue, and it's still lots of good barbecue weather here. It's going to be, even though it's hot, it's just great weather to stand out there and cook ribs or chicken breasts or whatever you're going to do with barbecue sauce. And battle-tested barbecue sauce is an award winner from my friend Michael Otis. Now, these are some of the best barbecue sauces you're going to find, and just recently, he got connected with Walmart, and you could actually be able to go on Walmart.com and order the barbecue sauce from them. 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Come on, Pete. Where all the songs that made you feel good then stop moving.

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0: 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WRMI Legends, the bigger one. Cheyenne, Wyoming, I got your song right here. You wanted it? You got it. All requests until the top of the hour. As long as I can last, I'll keep playing them. I don't know how Steve does this. Friday nights, whew, taking the wind out of me. Werewolves of London. It's Warren Zevon at WRMI Legends.

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1: 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You can do the same and hear all these songs in sparkling stereo. They wanted to hear some Motown. I picked you out a little Stevie Wonder.

WRMI Legends, I'm Jeff, hanging around with you on a shortwave radio station Saturday night, Sunday morning. Glad you're along with us. We're doing all requests until the top of the hour. I don't know how Steve does it. I really don't. After midnight tonight, we go to 75-70. That gives this particular country a little...

0: 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Man, he puts in such work on his show. He really, really puts a lot of preparation into it and really a lot of fun, too. The guy's got the juice from the 60s and early 70s Top 40 Radio. You're going to love his show on Thursday nights. Dan Collins, Dan the Music Man. 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
1: This is Scoop Walker and Grillem for God. Today we're at the house of Pastor Bob, leader of one of the fastest growing churches in this area.
2: Oh, thank you, Scoop. That's Ben.
1: Right. So tell me, Bill, just where is your church?
2: Well, Sarah lives two blocks over. Bob's family lives by the highway. And
1: No, I don't mean where do the people live, but where is your church?
2: Well, Scoop, I'm telling you, Gladys has an apartment.
1: No, the church, the tall building with the steeple, the rows of pews, and the large organ.
2: Now, the disciples didn't have any of those.
1: But where do you meet?
2: Oh, here.
1: But this is a house. There's no stained glass windows.
2: Now, the Bible says that we should meet together to encourage one another. It doesn't matter what kind of building or where you meet, as long as you worship together.
1: I see. So are there any problems meeting in a house?
2: Oh, just setting up the folding chairs.
1: Aha! Folding chairs! You heard it here first,
2: Scoop.
1: Folks! A church in crisis!
2: Not that big a problem.
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0: Remember those big jukeboxes they used to have in the diners and soda shops? We're like a really big jukebox with 100,000 watts of power. 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

You know, it's a name known for high quality antenna solutions for DXing pretty much anywhere you happen to be. The original Shooting Star is the premier Horizon ultralight antenna that covers the popular HF bands, all of them really, but with a real difference. 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These are ready for parks on the air or any field day setup that you happen to have. They're ready to transport in their optional carry bag, and with the optional quadrupod travel stand, you don't even have to mount it anywhere. You can set it up and be on the air in less than 12 minutes. I've done it. And all Horizon Ultralight antennas are pre-assembled and tuned at the factory right here in the USA. Really, the most convenient and lightweight way to set up and go pretty much anywhere. 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Fort Payne, Alabama is where they make them. And, 6 meters is coming back, and there's a Horizon antenna for that called the Sixer. It's the magic band at 50 to 54 kilohertz and nearly a flat SW. WR all across the board. All Horizon antennas feature optional travel bags and that quadrupod travel stand ready to ship worldwide. 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So we reward you with your instant requests at WRMILegends.com. 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

0: Hi, this is Jim Edwards with a message about hope and strength from the book of 1 Corinthians. No temptation has overtaken you that's not common to man. God is faithful, and he will not let you be tempted beyond your ability. But with the temptation, he'll also provide the way of escape, that you may be able to endure it.
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3: got tons of songs to play for you, and the second hour is going to be packed with them. That all-request hour we just did, darn near took it out of me. I don't know how Steve does.

from the legendary Ted Randall Memorial Studio, you're hearing The Legends. WRNI. Man, do we miss Ted. What a loss. All right, let me get out of the depression mode here. I am Jeff. It's WRMI Legends. It's a Saturday night, Sunday morning, and Kim Carnes will make you feel better.

We really play requests. Instant requests on the frequencies of WRMI legends. Navigating through a sea of screamers and dreamers, preachers and politicians, you found a place on shortwave with good music and the good news of Jesus Christ. From the United States of America, this is WRMI Legends. You know, there's some songs you hear and you go, I haven't heard that in a long time. But, well, I can wonder why it wasn't such a big hit. It still was a pretty good record. Black Pearl, Sonny Charles, and the Czech.

0: 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That's kind of what the cool part of this radio station is that we have so many songs in the library that there are songs that you would never think about requesting. And what you can do is go to WRMILegends.com, look for the request tab, and it opens up all these songs. And when it does, you'll see titles and go, I think I remember this one. Put a check mark next to it, and we play it, and you go, oh, yeah, I forgot about that one. So that's kind of the fun of the whole thing is you'll hear songs you haven't heard in a long time, but you hear them and you go, that was a good record. I'll try to remember that in the future. Go ahead and see how that works. Let's do two requests right now. What you think?
1: Some things never change. We're still playing them. Here's another instant request.

0: Name, claim, fame, plus slick change artist and ballistic pizza. I'm Grant Marshall, 2020 News. Real news, real stories, real fun. Long Island larcenies, literary illusions. Acclaimed crooked contractor case conjures up kooky cultural connections across the seething sandy shores east of New York. Get this, a man from Bohemia's been busted for ripping off a woman from Amityville for a little shop of horror no-show storefront rehab ruse at the Green Acres Mall, cops claim. The ship owner's out $16,000 and the perp's facing prosecution. Mr. Haney, is that you? The Masked Stinger. Praying dress-up is magician impossible. Costume smarties over for the so-called Master of Disguise. Mr. Flout Liar all dolled up in get-ups galore got out his gun and robbed 10 joints in the Atlanta area, allegedly. Construction worker, health professional, security guard, you name it, he was the designated devil in disguise until the feds finally figured out phony face. Can't judge a crook by his cover. Spleen from an Italian restaurant, don't let them eat cake. A slice of strife at a pizza joint on the Jersey Shore when a family birthday party got blinded by the fight over whether they could borrow a blade to cut the five-year-old's cake. A waitress unleashed a Jersey roar, reportedly blasting the family for daring to ask for such a thing, but the parents swear they'd called ahead. Who's to blame? Ask the boardwalk umpire. As for the poor kid, he just got his first lesson about can't have your cake and eat it too. And that's abhorrent. And that's what's happening. I'm Grant Marshall, 2020 News.
1: A thunderstorm tomorrow afternoon, currently 89 degrees in Miami. Here's your Atmos Weather Report for Sunday, the 16th day of August. I'm Erica Walters for Atmos Weather on WRMI. Mostly sunny in Miami, and good afternoon to listeners in Houston. Mostly cloudy, 84 degree temperatures for you. 80 and cloudy in Detroit. Mostly sunny, currently 81 in New York City. In Los Angeles, sunny, 65 degree temperatures for you. Finally, the Music City, forecast for Nashville, Tennessee, sunny and 90 degree temps for you. In Miami, getting down to 80 overnight tonight, Monday's high will be in the lower 90s, a thunderstorm around in the afternoon. Temperatures in the mid-90s on Tuesday. For Atmos Weather, I'm Erica Walters. 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
3: Hi, Jeff Lawrence again for ICOM America. Ham radio, it's supposed to be fun, right? Well, now I figured out how to make it really fun. Recently, I've really gotten into POTA. Parks on the Air. Oh, it's a ball to do. And it's usually done with QRP, which is really low wattage. Rhea was telling me, yeah, it's a bit of a challenge, but that's what's fun about it. POTA, Parks on the Air, or SOTA, Summits on the Air. This is a way for you to get out and enjoy the great outdoors and still bring your ham radio with you. So I got intrigued and went ahead and purchased one myself. I went ahead and picked up an IC705. This little rig is absolutely cool as anything. And depending upon the band and your mode, it'll go up to 10 watts output wherever you happen to be. And that's with a simple little battery. It'll run 80 meters all the way up to the VH and UHF frequencies. It's incredible. All modes too. 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

0: 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I am Jeff Lawrence, Sequestrarion Secai, Radio Musica Mundo, Radio Progresso, Conga. I'm getting punchy here. I got Gloria Stefan and the Miami Sound Machine coming after Billy Graham. Hang around.
1: Certainly the church is to be concerned about the social injustices in our world. Thousands of Christians through the ages have given their lives to help their neighbor, to relieve poverty, to care for the sick.
2: That's Billy Graham. Jesus set the example for helping people in need and helping with the greatest need of all, a transformation of the heart.
1: 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Jesus indicated that our problem is heart trouble. Let the church get back to preaching the simple, authoritative gospel of Jesus Christ and the power of the Holy Spirit that will transform men.
2: How do you tell people about the ways in which Jesus and the Holy Spirit can change their lives? Find out by going to findpeacewithgod.net. 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We're the Billy Graham Evangelistic Association. W-

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0: Give me the beat, boys. I'm allergic to rutabagas, and the beat is about all that my stomach can handle at this point. 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

0: almost hear people singing in the car. Huh? Give me the beat, boys, and take my soul. I know, I love that record. I was singing right along with you. I'm Jeff Lawrence, WRMI Legends. I am a bad, bad man. I forgot to call Jim Gifford this week. He needed to speak with me about updating his commercials for chat radio. And I happened to be in Kentucky and Tennessee and lower Indiana this past week, and they had an absolute deluge of awful, horrible weather with like ping pong ball, tennis ball size hail. It was horrible. So I kind of got lost and forgot about calling him. And Jim, if you're listening, closed circuit, I'll call you Monday and we'll get that straightened out. What a great place though. Chatradio.com. They are in Chattanooga, Tennessee. They don't say it with a T though. Chattanooga with a D, it sounds like. But what a great place. Low prices and the gear that you want. 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More and more always coming in, including that terrific line of Horizon antennas I'll tell you about. 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Coax supplies, adapters, power supplies, HTs, mobiles, bass antennas, the names you know, ICOM, Anytone. 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But, and I got to tell you too, the people that work there are absolute professionals at amateur radio. 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They are a terrific group of people. Jim is a really great and patient guy for allowing me to give him a call on Monday. And the email is right here from Holly. Jim, I'm sorry I didn't get back to you. I was being pelted by hail. So I'll get a hold of you on Monday. In the meantime, if you need anything amateur radio related, you cannot do better than getting a hold of Jim Gifford and the folks at Chat Radio at chatradio.com in Chattanooga, Tennessee, 833-456-4673. 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

could have been a train wreck if we played both those songs together without anything between them. What a great song from Bad Company, Young Blood. And before that, The Righteous Brothers with You've Lost That Love and Feeling. What a great song that is, man. I love it. You may not know, or maybe you do know, that for my day job to make money to keep the lights on around here, I am the voice guy for a lot of TV commercials. You'll hear me on TV all the time for Colonial Penn and for Hyundai and for numerous other things. I also do a whole lot of those kind of annoying 800 number infomercials. And a little while back, I did one for a company that makes a pizza oven. It's the Emeril Lagasse Good Time Party Boy Pizza Oven. It doesn't say Party Boy on there. It's the Good Time Party Pizza Oven. Go say that five times. Anyway, every so often they'll send me a sample, and I've got one here, and it's unboxed. And I'm going to try making myself a pizza here next hour. I'm going to plug it in, and it'll be out in the hallway. It's not going to be here in the studio. There'll be no sauce or sausage in the studio. But I got my Emeril Lagasse pizza oven. We'll see how that works here in a minute. Zach, oh, what a great song this is. I heard

0: this the other day on one of the Christian stations, and I love this thing. You're going to love Zach Williams. It's called Like a Billy Graham Revival. That's the name of the song, and it's next.
1: Hey, neighbor, how do you do it?
2: Do what?
1: Your garden. It's so lush and beautiful.
2: Well, just a little time and energy.
1: Hey, I work as hard as you do, yet your garden is flourishing, and all I get is weeds. 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
0: Why is it going to get so goofy on Saturday nights? I don't know. Anyway, I'm going to start my pizza.

0: Hi, this is Jim Edwards with Thoughts on Salvation from 1 Chronicles chapter 16, 35. And say ye, save us, O God of our salvation, and gather us together, and deliver us from the heathen, that we may give thanks to thy holy name, and glory is thy praise.
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3: Jeff Lawrence with you out here. Your mama don't dance? 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
1: Jeff Lawrence looking at my pizza oven. I think it's going to be okay. It smells really good. And about 12 minutes left on this thing, and we'll have ourselves a pie.

0: gets to be about 11 o'clock and I get peckish. And I wanted something a little bit more than just, you know, a bag of some, you know, burger place or something like that. I've had enough. Thank you. See, why don't you put the needle back on that for, Rolick? Sheesh. He likes the end of it best. So thank you for doing that. I got a pizza in this pizza oven. This is the Emeril Lagasse Good Time Party pizza oven. I did commercials for these things a couple of years ago, and I forgot they'd sent me one. And it's been sitting in the box in the basement of the House of Lawrence for a couple of years, and I pulled it out. It's in good shape, brand new, and it smells good. Nothing's burning up. There's no weird electronics smell or anything like that. So we'll see how that works. Let's do some requests, shall we? Here's the first of two. From the United States of America to the world, you're hearing WRMI Legends.
1: And here's another instant request.

0: Fame Claim Fame, plus Slick Change Artist and Ballistic Pizza. I'm Grant Marshall, 2020 News. Real news, real stories, real fun. Long Island larcenies, literary illusions. Acclaimed crooked contractor case conjures up kooky cultural connections across the seething sandy shores east of New York. Get this, a man from Bohemia's been busted for ripping off a woman from Amityville for a little shop of horror no-show storefront rehab ruse at the Green Acres Mall, cops claim. The ship owner's out $16,000 and the perp's facing prosecution. Mr. Haney, is that you? The Masked Stinger. Praying dress-up is magician impossible. Costume smarties over for the so-called Master of Disguise. Mr. Flout Liar all dolled up in get-ups galore got out his gun and robbed 10 joints in the Atlanta area, allegedly. Construction worker, health professional, security guard, you name it, he was the designated devil in disguise until the feds finally figured out phony face. Can't judge a crook by his cover. Spleen from an Italian restaurant, don't let them eat cake. A slice of strife at a pizza joint on the Jersey Shore when a family birthday party got blinded by the fight over whether they could borrow a blade to cut the five-year-old's cake. A waitress unleashed a Jersey roar, reportedly blasting the family for daring to ask for such a thing, but the parents swear they'd called ahead. Who's to blame? Ask the boardwalk umpire. As for the poor kid, he just got his first lesson about can't have your cake and eat it too. And that's abhorrent. And that's what's happening. I'm Grant Marshall, 2020 News.
1: A thunderstorm tomorrow afternoon, currently 90 degrees in Miami. Here is your Atmos weather report for Sunday, the 16th day of August. I'm Charles Dixon for Atmos Weather on WRMI. Partly sunny in Miami, and good afternoon to listeners in Houston. Mostly sunny, 86 degree temperatures for you. 81 and light rain in Detroit. Mostly sunny, currently 82 in New York City. In Los Angeles, sunny, 72 degree temperatures for you. Finally, the Music City forecast for Nashville, Tennessee, sunny and 93 degree temps for you. In Miami, getting down to 80 overnight tonight. Monday's high will be in the lower 90s, a thunderstorm around in the afternoon. Temperatures in the mid 90s on Tuesday. For Atmos Weather, I'm Charles Dixon. Have a wonderful afternoon.
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0: WRMI. Jeff Lawrence and extra request there. Thank you for that one. I love that record from Los Bravos. It's Black is Black. 7 minutes left on this pizza. I'm going to be really looking forward to hoping this is going to be good because I'm hungry. What I am also doing, and you heard me talking about Michael Otis's coffee, there's no, and it has been hot. I got to tell you, some of the portions of this, of the Southeast especially, have been under this heat dome, and it is brutal hot. And that is why battle-tested iced coffee. If you get some of battle-tested coffee, brew yourself a pot and then put it on ice. Boy, is that good. That is some tasty, fresh coffee. Speaking of tasty and fresh, I'll be coming back with a great, great song from Elvis Presley, one of his very first, coming up next.
1: There's a lot of talk about thankfulness and gift-giving this time of year. Billy Graham says the gift for which we can be the most grateful is God's Son, Jesus Christ. He died so one day you can live in heaven, and in the meantime, experience peace and joy here.
2: The moment you receive Christ, the first thing that comes into your mind is gratitude. Next to gratitude comes love. You look at the cross and you say, "Thank you, Lord, for saving my soul." And then you love Him with all your heart. The moment you begin to love Him, you will start to love your neighbor. You will begin to ask yourself, "What can I do to please Christ?" That is, the hearer believes that Jesus is the Son of God, and he trusts Him to save his soul. Then, having believed, he goes out to live his new life.
1: In other words, Jesus Christ can change you completely from the inside out. Would you like to learn more? 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It's from the Billy Graham Evangelistic Association.
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0: As a dad of three basset hounds, I can tell you they ain't nothing like a hound dog. 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
1: He went away and you hung around and bothered me every night. 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

WRMI Legends, I'm Jeff, with you on here hanging around on a Saturday night, Sunday morning, talking about amateur radio. This station is kind of ham-centric. Most of the guys that work here, and ladies, are ham radio operators, so we have a lot of interest from people around the world about what's going on with amateur radio. And there's a new, well, it was new to me only about a year or so ago, a company by the name of Horizon Antennas. 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And the ultralight, new Shooting Star ultralight antenna, this thing is incredible. 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These things are, they can be ground-mounted or they can be mounted on a building. And the ground-mounting,

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1: Hey, guy. What's with the crew cut, huh?
2: Didn't you hear the shepherd? Today's the day we get sheared.
1: Sheared?
2: Yeah.
1: I can't get sheared. It's almost winter. I'll freeze. Besides, I hate stubby underarms.
2: Oh, come on. Our shepherd's got a good shelter for us.
1: Oh, I hate winter. It's always wet and cold, and I always get mud in between my hooves.
2: Why are you worrying about winter?
1: Oh, yeah, right. Why am I worried about winter? We're not going to live to see it anyway. Have you noticed how thin the grass is getting around here? We're probably going to run out of food.
2: Will you stop worrying? You know, every winter the shepherd takes us to the lower pasture where the grass is green and tall?
1: Yeah, where the creek runs through and the grass grows up to our chin and the wolves watch our every move.
2: Oh, you're not going to worry about wolves, are you?
1: Oh, easy for you to say, Mr. 20 pounds underweight.
2: The shepherd has been taking care of us for years. Can't you trust him by now?
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0: Hi, this is Jim Edwards with a message of hope from the book of Matthew, chapter 11. Come to me, all who labor and are heavy laden, and I will give you rest.
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3: Like I almost tell you, this is delicious. This pizza is really good. Apparently, the Emerald Party Time pizza oven is a hit. Really good. Got a couple of the engineers from down the hallway coming.

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1: WRNI. Sure. So a couple of the antenna engineers came down here and they took two slices. And so that leaves me with two more. I had one. That's all right. Boy, this is good. This pizza oven does the trick, but it's messy. I don't know. I'm going to clean all this up. WRMI Legends, Jeff Lawrence here on the Saturday night, Sunday morning with the Four Seasons.

0: I keep wanting to say,
1: get your motor running. Oh, this is going to make the neighbors crazy. Motley Crue. It's on WRMI.

Relics of Motley Crue with their song called Girls, Girls, Girls. Here on Trainwreck Radio, it's approximately 11 minutes after the hour. Let's continue now with a song that shouldn't be played after that previous song from Louis Armstrong.

0: radio stations could play Motley Crue and Louis Armstrong together. Same decade, for that matter. But we do it. We dare to compare. Jeff is my name at WRMI Legends. Have you noticed, and I was just the last few days, we were in West Virginia, in Kentucky, and Tennessee. Carol and I did some traveling around, and we have really noticed something. People all of a sudden are nicer. They're kinder. And we were talking in the car. It's like, it seems to me that people are just all of a sudden deciding to go ahead and be civil and nice and not so angry to everybody, because politically, things are just goofy around this radio station, around this city. I mean, people are just, everybody's got all these different angles about things, and they're getting angry with each other. But I'm noticing that people are taking, as they say, the bull by the horns and becoming kinder and nicer and happier. People that we were dealing with in restaurants were happy, and we talked to people. It was really great to see. This is just maybe something we're going to need to do to right this ship, as they say. You know what else will do it? Instant requests, of course. Here's the first of two. Go to WRMILegends.com.
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0: There you'll see it. It'll open up tens of thousands of titles. Pick the one you want and we'll play it as soon as we can. Like this instant request.

0: unclaimed fame, plus slick change artist and ballistic pizza. I'm Grant Marshall, 2020 News. Real news, real stories, real fun. Long Island larceny's literary illusions. Acclaimed crooked contractor case conjures up kooky cultural connections across the seething sandy shores east of New York. Get this, a man from Bohemia's been busted for ripping off a woman from Amityville for a little shop of horror no-show storefront rehab ruse at the Green Acres Mall, cops claim. The ship owner's out $16,000 and the perp's facing prosecution. Mr. Haney, is that you? The Masked Stinger. Praying dress-up is magician impossible. Costume smarties over for the so-called Master of Disguise. Mr. Flout Liar all dolled up in get-ups galore got out his gun and robbed 10 joints in the Atlanta area, allegedly. Construction worker, health professional, security guard, you name it, he was the designated devil in disguise until the feds finally figured out phony face. Can't judge a crook by his cover. Spleen from an Italian restaurant, don't let them eat cake. A slice of strife at a pizza joint on the Jersey Shore when a family birthday party got blinded by the fight over whether they could borrow a blade to cut the five-year-old's cake. A waitress unleashed a Jersey roar, reportedly blasting the family for daring to ask for such a thing, but the parents swear they'd called ahead. Who's to blame? Ask the boardwalk umpire. As for the poor kid, he just got his first lesson about can't have your cake and eat it too. And that's abhorrent. And that's what's happening. I'm Grant Marshall, 2020 News.
1: A thunderstorm tomorrow afternoon, currently 90 degrees in Miami. Here's your Atmos weather report for Sunday, the 16th day of August. I'm Erica Walters for Atmos Weather on WRMI. Sunny in Miami and good afternoon to listeners in Houston, mostly sunny, 91 degree temperatures for you. 82 and cloudy in Detroit. Mostly cloudy, currently 80 in New York City. In Los Angeles, sunny, 74 degree temperatures for you. Finally, the Music City, forecast for Nashville, Tennessee, sunny and 95 degree temps for you. In Miami, getting down to 80 overnight tonight, Monday's high will be in the lower 90s, a thunderstorm around in the afternoon. Temperatures in the mid-90s on Tuesday. For Atmos Weather, I'm Erica Walters. Have a wonderful afternoon.
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3: Hi, Jeff Lawrence again for ICOM America. Ham radio, it's supposed to be fun, right? Well, now I've figured out how to make it really fun. Recently, I've really gotten into POTA. Parks on the Air. Oh, it's a ball to do. And it's usually done with QRP, which is really low wattage. Rhea was telling me, yeah, it's a bit of a challenge, but that's what's fun about it. POTA, Parks on the Air, or SOTA, Summits on the Air. This is a way for you to get out and enjoy the great outdoors and still bring your ham radio with you. So I got intrigued and went ahead and purchased one myself. I went ahead and picked up an IC705. This little rig is absolutely cool as anything. And depending upon the band and your mode, it'll go up to 10 watts output wherever you happen to be. And that's with a simple little battery. It'll run 80 meters all the way up to the VH and UHF frequencies. It's incredible. All modes too. 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
1: Remember, pickles must bounce. Donkeys may not sleep in a bathtub. And never send someone a pizza by surprise. Those are just some of the unusual laws in our country. Of course, there's plenty of more usual laws, all designed to protect us in one way or another. Now, obeying those laws will keep you out of trouble, but they won't save you from God's judgment. For that, says Billy Graham, you need Jesus.
2: The only way to change men is to get them converted to Jesus Christ. If only we in the church would begin at the root of our problems, which is the disease of human nature that the Bible calls sin. If we in the church want a cause to fight, let's fight sin.
1: 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We're the Billy Graham Evangelistic Association.
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Navigating through a sea of screamers and dreamers, preachers and politicians, you found a place on shortwave with good music and the good news of Jesus Christ. From the United States of America, this is WRMI Legends. Here's the one that really put Neil Diamond on the map from the mid-60s. It's Solitary Man on the big

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2: Jeff Lawrence imagining I'm in a pontoon boat floating around on the lake with a tall, cold one. The name of the group is Little Big Town.

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1: 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My man, Steve Hunter's on. You check him out, would you? 9 o'clock Eastern on the frequencies of Radio Miami Internet.

0: got to tell you, that pizza was good. I've enjoyed all three slices. The engineers came down here and took a couple, and I must have liked them too, because they didn't come back. Unless they hated them, and I don't know. But I'm getting ready to clean this stuff up here in a bit. I want to thank all the people that are listening tonight for giving me some really, they tipped me to a group that I completely forgot about. I have been really enamored with the Gaither operation out of Indiana. The Gaither Music Organization with Bill and Gloria Gaither. Really, really good people. And these folks walk the walk. They're the real deal. There is a guy named Mark Lowry who, believe it or not, wrote that song, Mary Did You Know, that amazing Christmas song. Mark Lowry introduced me to this group about a year and a half or so ago, and I completely forgot about him. But boy, that is a, this is an out. If you ever get a chance to see a group called The Sound, go see them. Boy, do they have, they've got an outstanding sound. The production is great. The message is outstanding, because if you ever wonder or you ever thought for a minute that maybe God isn't real, maybe God is some fictional figment of our imagination, this is definitely going to reinforce the fact that God is real. The name of that song is what it is. It's by The Sound, and it's next.
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2: Thanks, Roger.
1: If you get this final question right, you secure your place in heaven. If you get it wrong, well, we don't want to go there.
2: That's right.
1: Okay, to get to heaven, you must A, be really good,
2: uh-huh.
1: B, never do anything bad, C, go to church every Sunday, or D, put your faith and trust in Jesus.
2: Boy, I'd like to use one of my helplines. I'd like to use my 7525.
1: Okay, let's take away three of the answers, leaving D, put your faith and trust in Jesus.
2: That can't be right. I'd like to poll the game show host.
1: Very well, Frank. The answer is D. Put your faith and trust in Jesus.
2: I'm going to have to go with A. Be really good.
1: That's not even on the board.
2: But there has to be something more than just faith.
3: That's my final answer.
1: I'm sorry, but the answer was D. Put your faith and trust in Jesus.
4: 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The Bible says we are saved by grace through faith. 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

0: 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I'd like to put all my local repeaters in, but my goodness, that's such a task. You know, you got to enter this and then hit enter, and then you got to, you know what I'm talking about on an HT. Doesn't matter what kind it is. Programming these things can be a challenge. But I'll tell you something. 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They supply the cable. 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

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In the meantime, we're glad you're along with us tonight. It's Keith, 98.6. 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

0: Hi, this is Jim Edwards with thoughts on pride from Proverbs chapter 11, verse 2. When pride comes, then comes shame, but with the humble is wisdom.
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You're hearing the legends. WRNI. Hey, you know, we still got time for your requests. I know you probably had something that's been kind of tossing around in your brain all weekend, and you're going, I wish I could hear that song. 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What did Steve say last night? 26,000 titles. Pick one you want, put a check mark next to it, and immediately it goes in our stack. And when it does, we have no control. So as we say, please be kind to the disc jockey on duty and don't choose a clunker.

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It is the world's weirdest shortwave radio station. Somebody actually said that in an email. It said, it's a weird radio station, but boy, is it different. And that's what we kind of pride ourselves on. We play those requests, too, always in groups of two. Here's number one. Just knowing you're listening is reward enough for us. So we reward you with your instant requests at WRMILegends.com. Here's another now.

0: Name, claim, fame. Plus, slick change artist and ballistic pizza. I'm Grant Marshall, 2020 News. Real news, real stories, real fun. Long Island larcenies, literary illusions. Acclaimed crooked contractor case conjures up kooky cultural connections across the seething sandy shores east of New York. Get this, a man from Bohemia's been busted for ripping off a woman from Amityville for a little shop of horror no-show storefront rehab ruse at the Green Acres Mall, cops claim. The ship owner's out $16,000 and the perp's facing prosecution. Mr. Haney, is that you? The Masked Stinger. Praying dress-up is magician impossible. Costume smarties over for the so-called Master of Disguise. Mr. Flout Liar all dolled up in get-ups galore got out his gun and robbed 10 joints in the Atlanta area, allegedly. Construction worker, health professional, security guard, you name it, he was the designated devil in disguise until the feds finally figured out phony face. Can't judge a crook by his cover. Spleen from an Italian restaurant, don't let them eat cake. A slice of strife at a pizza joint on the Jersey Shore when a family birthday party got blinded by the fight over whether they could borrow a blade to cut the five-year-old's cake. A waitress unleashed a Jersey roar, reportedly blasting the family for daring to ask for such a thing, but the parents swear they'd called ahead. Who's to blame? Ask the boardwalk umpire. As for the poor kid, he just got his first lesson about can't have your cake and eat it too. And that's abhorrent. And that's what's happening. I'm Grant Marshall, 2020 News.
1: A thunderstorm tomorrow afternoon, currently 90 degrees in Miami. Here is your Atmos weather report for Sunday, the 16th day of August. I'm Charles Dixon for Atmos Weather on WRMI. Mostly sunny in Miami, and good afternoon to listeners in Houston. Sunny, 90 degree temperatures for you. 83 and cloudy in Detroit. Mostly cloudy, currently 80 in New York City. In Los Angeles, sunny, 79 degree temperatures for you. Finally, the Music City forecast for Nashville, Tennessee, sunny and 95 degree temps for you. In Miami, getting down to 80 overnight tonight. Monday's high will be in the lower 90s, a thunderstorm around in the afternoon. Temperatures in the mid-90s on Tuesday. For Atmos Weather, I'm Charles Dixon. 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
2: 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Some things never change. We're still playing them. Here's another instant request.

0: There are no atheists in foxholes. Billy Graham has a theory on that old saying.
1: It seems to be instinctive in man to pray in times of trouble.
0: How about you? 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Well, think foxholes.
1: God answers prayer. With God, nothing is impossible. No problem is too difficult. No burden too heavy for His love. 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The scripture says, pray without ceasing. This should be the motto of every true follower of Christ. Never stop praying, no matter how dark and hopeless your case may be.
0: You can learn more about prayer at findpeacewithgod.net. 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

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You

a thunderstorm tomorrow afternoon, currently 90 degrees in Miami. Here is your Atmos weather report for Sunday, the 16th day of August. I'm Charles Dixon for Atmos Weather on WRMI. Mostly sunny in Miami, and good afternoon to listeners in Houston. Sunny, 90 degree temperatures for you. 83 and cloudy in Detroit. Mostly cloudy, currently 80 in New York City. In Los Angeles, sunny, 79 degree temperatures for you. Finally, the Music City forecast for Nashville, Tennessee, sunny and 95 degree temps for you. In Miami, getting down to 80 overnight tonight. Monday's high will be in the lower 90s, a thunderstorm around in the afternoon. Temperatures in the mid 90s on Tuesday. For Atmos Weather, I'm Charles Dixon.

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2: Well, I got to tell you, the Emeril Lagasse pizza oven was a huge success. 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

0: And now, sports highlights. Here's the only offensive play from today's game, the Super Bowl champions versus the one-man team, Macho Man Bob Miller.
1: And here's the kickoff. Bob takes the ball at the 20. It looks like he's trying to cut to the outside. No, no, he's running for his life, and oh!
2: He's down and not getting up.
0: Bob is doing fine in intensive care. Baseball highlights after this message.
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0: Well, this is day three of George Winkelmeyer versus the World Series champions with the score so far 973-0. 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
1: 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They're ready to transport in their optional carry bag, and with the optional quadrupod travel stand, you don't even have to mount it anywhere. 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And all Horizon Ultralight antennas are pre-assembled and tuned at the factory right here in the USA. 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Fort Payne, Alabama is where they make them. 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
0: 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Like this instant request.

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1: 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Have I not commanded you? Be strong and courageous. Do not be frightened, and do not be dismayed, for the Lord your God is with you wherever you go.
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0: 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It's starting it out with 38 special and the big one.

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WRMI Legends, Jeff Lawrence. All requests this hour. I'm trying it out like Steve does it. Not easy. It's a lot of extra work. Where are we here? Oh, this one is okay. Got one from Lewiston, New York. Here's yours. 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

0: name, claim fame, plus slick change artist and ballistic pizza. I'm Grant Marshall, 2020 News. Real news, real stories, real fun. Long Island larcenies, literary illusions. Acclaimed crooked contractor case conjures up kooky cultural connections across the seething sandy shores east of New York. Get this, a man from Bohemia's been busted for ripping off a woman from Amityville for a little shop of horror no-show storefront rehab ruse at the Green Acres Mall, cops claim. The ship owner's out $16,000 and the perp's facing prosecution. Mr. Haney, is that you? The Masked Stinger. Praying dress-up is magician impossible. Costume smarties over for the so-called Master of Disguise. Mr. Flout Liar all dolled up in get-ups galore got out his gun and robbed 10 joints in the Atlanta area, allegedly. Construction worker, health professional, security guard, you name it, he was the designated devil in disguise until the feds finally figured out phony face. Can't judge a crook by his cover. Spleen from an Italian restaurant, don't let them eat cake. A slice of strife at a pizza joint on the Jersey Shore when a family birthday party got blinded by the fight over whether they could borrow a blade to cut the five-year-old's cake. A waitress unleashed a Jersey roar, reportedly blasting the family for daring to ask for such a thing, but the parents swear they'd called ahead. Who's to blame? Ask the boardwalk umpire. As for the poor kid, he just got his first lesson about can't have your cake and eat it too. And that's abhorrent. And that's what's happening. I'm Grant Marshall, 2020 News.
1: A thunderstorm tomorrow afternoon, currently 90 degrees in Miami. Here's your Atmos weather report for Sunday, the 16th day of August. I'm Erica Walters for Atmos Weather on WRMI. Mostly sunny in Miami, and good afternoon to listeners in Houston. Sunny, 93 degree temperatures for you. 83 and cloudy in Detroit. Cloudy, currently 78 in New York City. In Los Angeles, sunny, 78 degree temperatures for you. Finally, the Music City forecast for Nashville, Tennessee, mostly cloudy and 98 degree temps for you. In Miami, getting down to 80 overnight tonight, Monday's high will be in the lower 90s, a thunderstorm around in the afternoon. Temperatures in the mid-90s on Tuesday. For Atmos Weather, I'm Erica Walters. 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
3: 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I'm playing as many as I can. I don't know how he does it. This one is from Brownsville, Texas. They want to hear J.D. 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

0: with Jeff Lawrence. I'm hanging around here on the first hour, playing all requests. I do not know how Steve does this every weekend. It's nuts. All right, that one. Okay, got that one done. This one. Oh, for Cork, Ireland. Is that how you pronounce that? Cork. I have your song coming up next, so don't turn the knob on the shortwave.
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3: So here's a request from two different places. Why would two different places in this world request this song? I don't know. Barcelona, Spain, and Everett, Washington. Here you go. Gary Glitter, WRMI Legends.

WRMI, Gary Glitter's Rock and Roll Part 2. It's Jeff Lawrence with you on here in the weekend. Man, I'm exhausted already. What is it? I didn't been into this thing for a half an hour. I don't know how Steve does it for 5 hours with all requests. Hey, anyway, Fort McMurray, I have yours coming up here in a second. Want to tell you about barbecue sauce. You know how much I love barbecue, and it's still lots of good barbecue weather here. It's going to be, even though it's hot, it's just great weather to stand out there and cook ribs or chicken breasts or whatever you're going to do with barbecue sauce. And battle-tested barbecue sauce is an award winner from my friend Michael Otis. Now, these are some of the best barbecue sauces you're going to find, and just recently, he got connected with Walmart, and you could actually be able to go on walmart.com and order the barbecue sauce from them. 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Come on, Pete. Where all the songs that made you feel good then stop moving.

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0: 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WRMI Legends, the bigger one. Cheyenne, Wyoming, I got your song right here. You wanted it? You got it. All requests until the top of the hour. As long as I can last, I'll keep playing them. I don't know how Steve does this on Friday nights. Whew. Taking the wind out of me. Werewolves of London. It's Warren Zevon at WRMI Legends.

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1: 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You can do the same and hear all these songs in sparkling stereo. They wanted to hear some Motown. I picked you out a little Stevie Wonder.

WRMI Legends, I'm Jeff, hanging around with you on a shortwave radio station Saturday night, Sunday morning. Glad you're along with us. We're doing all requests until the top of the hour. I don't know how Steve does it. I really don't. After midnight tonight, we go to 7570, and that gives this particular country a

0: 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Man, he puts in such work on his show. He really, really puts a lot of preparation into it, and really a lot of fun, too. The guy's got the juice from the 60s and early 70s Top 40 Radio. You're going to love his show on Thursday nights. Dan Collins, Dan the Music Man. 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
1: This is Scoop Walker and Grillem for God. Today we're at the house of Pastor Bob, leader of one of the fastest growing churches in this area.
2: Oh, thank you, Scoop. That's Ben.
1: Right. So tell me, Bill, just where is your church?
2: Well, Sarah lives two blocks over. Bob's family lives by the highway. And
1: No, I don't mean where do the people live, but where is your church?
2: Well, Scoop, I'm telling you, Gladys has an apartment.
1: No, the church, the tall building with the steeple, the rows of pews, and the large organ.
2: Now, the disciples didn't have any of those.
1: But where do you meet?
2: Oh, here.
1: But this is a house. There's no stained glass windows.
2: Now, the Bible says that we should meet together to encourage one another. It doesn't matter what kind of building or where you meet, as long as you worship together.
1: I see. So are there any problems meeting in a house?
2: Oh, just setting up the folding chairs.
1: Aha! Folding chairs! You heard it here first,
2: Scoop.
1: Folks. A church in crisis.
2: Not that big a problem.
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They're ready to transport in their optional carry bag, and with the optional quadrupod travel stand, you don't even have to mount it anywhere. You can set it up and be on the air in less than 12 minutes. I've done it. And all Horizon Ultralight antennas are pre-assembled and tuned at the factory right here in the USA. Really, the most convenient and lightweight way to set up and go pretty much anywhere. 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Fort Payne, Alabama is where they make them. And, oh, 6 meters is coming back, and there's a Horizon antenna for that called the Sixer. It's the magic band at 50 to 54 kilohertz and nearly a flat SW. You are all across the board. All Horizon antennas feature optional travel bags and that quadrupod travel stand ready to ship worldwide. 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

0: Hi, this is Jim Edwards with a message about hope and strength from the book of 1 Corinthians. No temptation has overtaken you that's not common to man. God is faithful, and he will not let you be tempted beyond your ability. But with the temptation, he'll also provide the way of escape, that you may be able to endure it.
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1: 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That all-request hour we just did, darn near took it out of me. I don't know how it's

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You're hearing the legends. WRMI. Man, do we miss Ted. What a loss. All right, let me get out of the depression mode here. I am Jeff. It's WRMI Legends. It's a Saturday night, Sunday morning, and Kim Carnes will make you feel better.

Don't get started. I got a guy that guarantees that he won't play slow songs. I don't know how he does it either. These guys are magicians. It's Shortwave Dave Mason. He's on Tuesday nights at 9 o'clock. He plays lots of fast songs. And this is a fast song right in the...

We really play requests. Instant requests on the frequencies of WRMI legends. Navigating through a sea of screamers and dreamers, preachers and politicians. You found a place on shortwave with good music and the good news of Jesus Christ. From the United States of America, this is WRMI Legends. You know, there's some songs you hear and you go, I haven't heard that in a long time. But, well, I can wonder why it wasn't such a big hit. It still was a pretty good record. Black Pearl, Sonny Charles, and the...

0: WRMI Legends, it's Sonny Charles and a Checkmate song that you hear it and you go, oh yeah, I remember that one. That's kind of what the cool part of this radio station is that we have so many songs in the library that there are songs that you would never think about requesting. And what you can do is go to WRMILegends.com, look for the request tab, and it opens up all these songs. And when it does, you'll see titles and go, I think I remember this one. Put a check mark next to it, and we play it, and you go, oh yeah, I forgot about that one. So that's kind of the fun of the whole thing, is you'll hear songs you haven't heard in a long time, but you hear them and you go, that was a good record. I'll try to remember that in the future. Go ahead and see how that works. Let's do two requests right now. What you think?
1: Some things never change. We're still playing them. Here's another instant request.

0: Fame Claim Fame, plus Slick Change Artist and Ballistic Pizza. I'm Grant Marshall, 2020 News. Real news, real stories, real fun. Long Island Larceny's Literary Illusions. Acclaimed crooked contractor case conjures up kooky cultural connections across the seething sandy shores east of New York. Get this, a man from Bohemia's been busted for ripping off a woman from Amityville for a little shop of horror no-show storefront rehab ruse at the Green Acres Mall, cops claim. The ship owner's out $16,000 and the perp's facing prosecution. Mr. Haney, is that you? The Masked Stinger. Praying dress-up is magician impossible. Costume smarties over for the so-called Master of Disguise. Mr. Flout Liar all dolled up in get-ups galore got out his gun and robbed 10 joints in the Atlanta area, allegedly. Construction worker, health professional, security guard, you name it, he was the designated devil in disguise until the feds finally figured out phony face. Can't judge a crook by his cover. Spleen from an Italian restaurant, don't let them eat cake. A slice of strife at a pizza joint on the Jersey Shore when a family birthday party got blinded by the fight over whether they could borrow a blade to cut the five-year-old's cake. A waitress unleashed a Jersey roar, reportedly blasting the family for daring to ask for such a thing, but the parents swear they'd called ahead. Who's to blame? Ask the boardwalk umpire. As for the poor kid, he just got his first lesson about can't have your cake and eat it too. And that's abhorrent. And that's what's happening. I'm Grant Marshall, 2020 News.
1: A thunderstorm tomorrow afternoon, currently 89 degrees in Miami. Here is your Atmos weather report for Sunday, the 16th day of August. I'm Charles Dixon for Atmos Weather on WRMI. Sunny in Miami, and good afternoon to listeners in Houston. Sunny, 95 degree temperatures for you. 84 and cloudy in Detroit. Light rain, currently 76 in New York City. In Los Angeles, sunny, 80 degree temperatures for you. Finally, the Music City forecast for Nashville, Tennessee, mostly sunny and 98 degree temps for you. In Miami, getting down to 80 overnight tonight. Monday's high will be in the lower 90s, a thunderstorm around in the afternoon. Temperatures in the mid-90s on Tuesday. For Atmos Weather, I'm Charles Dixon. Have a great afternoon.
2: 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Hi, Jeff Lawrence again for ICOM America. Ham radio, it's supposed to be fun, right? Well, now I figured out how to make it really fun. Recently, I've really gotten into POTA. Parks on the Air. Oh, it's a ball to do. And it's usually done with QRP, which is really low wattage. Rhea was telling me, yeah, it's a bit of a challenge, but that's what's fun about it. POTA, Parks on the Air, or SOTA. Summits on the Air. This is a way for you to get out and enjoy the great outdoors and still bring your ham radio with you. So I got intrigued and went ahead and purchased one myself. I went ahead and picked up an IC705. This little rig is absolutely cool as anything. And depending upon the band and your mode, it'll go up to 10 watts output wherever you happen to be. And that's with a simple little battery. It'll run 80 meters all the way up to the VH and UHF frequencies. It's incredible. All modes too. 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

0: 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I am Jeff Lawrence. Sequestración se cae. 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Radio Progreso. Conga. I'm getting punchy here. I got Gloria Estefan and the Miami Sound Machine coming after Billy Graham. Hang around.
1: Certainly the church is to be concerned about the social injustices in our world. 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
1: 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Let the church get back to preaching the simple, authoritative gospel of Jesus Christ and the power of the Holy Spirit that will transform men.
2: How do you tell people about the ways in which Jesus and the Holy Spirit can change their lives? 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We're the Billy Graham Evangelistic Association. W-

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0: Give me the beat, boys. I'm allergic to rutabagas. And the beat is about all that my stomach can handle at this point. Don't be gray. Yeah,

0: almost hear people singing in the car. Give me the beat, boys, and take my soul. I know, I love that record. I was singing right along with you. I'm Jeff Lawrence, WRMI Legends. I am a bad, bad man. I forgot to call Jim Gifford this week. He needed to speak with me about updating his commercials for chat radio. And I happened to be in Kentucky and Tennessee and Lower Indiana this past week, and they had an absolute deluge of awful, horrible weather with like ping pong ball, tennis ball size hail. It was horrible. So I kind of got lost and forgot about calling him. And Jim, if you're listening, closed circuit, I'll call you Monday and we'll get that straightened out. What a great place, though. 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They are in Chattanooga, Tennessee. They don't say it with a T, though. Chattanooga with a D, it sounds like. But what a great place. Low prices and the gear that you want. And they've got a terrific, terrific selection now. More and more always coming in, including that terrific line of Horizon antennas I'll tell you about. 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Coax supplies, adapters, power supplies, HTs, mobiles, bass antennas, the names you know, ICOM, Anytone. 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But and I got to tell you, too, the people that work there are absolute professionals at amateur radio. 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They are a terrific group of people. Jim is a really great and patient guy for allowing me to give him a call on Monday. And the email is right here from Holly. Jim, I'm sorry I didn't get back to you. I was being pelted by hail. So I'll get a hold of you on Monday. 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

0: could have been a train wreck if we played both those songs together without anything between them. What a great song from Bad Company, Young Blood. And before that, The Righteous Brothers with You've Lost That Love and Feeling. What a great song that is, man. I love it. You may not know, or maybe you do know, that for my day job to make money to keep the lights on around here, I am the voice guy for a lot of TV commercials. You'll hear me on TV all the time for Colonial Penn and for Hyundai and for numerous other things. I also do a whole lot of those kind of annoying 800 number infomercials. And a little while back, I did one for a company that makes a pizza oven. It's the Emeril Lagasse Good Time Party Boy Pizza Oven. Doesn't say Party Boy on there. It's the Good Time Party Pizza Oven. Go say that five times. Anyway, every so often they'll send me a sample, and I've got one here, and it's unboxed. And I'm going to try making myself a pizza here next hour. I'm going to plug it in, and it'll be out in the hallway. It's not going to be here in the studio. There'll be no sauce or sausage in the studio. But I got my Emeril Lagasse pizza oven. We'll see how that works here in a minute. Zach, oh, what a great song this is. I heard this the other day on one of the Christian stations. And I love this thing. You're going to love Zach Williams. It's called Like a Billy Graham Revival. That's the name of the song, and it's next.
1: Hey, neighbor, how do you do it?
2: Do what?
1: Your garden. It's so lush and beautiful.
2: Well, just a little time and energy.
1: Hey, I work as hard as you do, yet your garden is flourishing, and all I get is weeds. What makes yours different?
2: I don't know. What kind of seeds are you using?
1: Seeds?
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Yours could be next, like this one. Well, I plugged in my pizza oven here, so while this request is playing, I'm going to roll out some dough. I got my dough here. I got some

0: This is Jim Edwards with Thoughts on Salvation from 1 Chronicles chapter 16, 35. And say ye, save us, O God of our salvation, and gather us together, and deliver us from the heathen, that we may give thanks to thy holy name, and glory is thy praise.
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Jeff Lawrence looking at my pizza oven. I think it's going to be okay. It smells really good. And about 12 minutes left on this thing, and we'll have ourselves up.

0: It's to be about 11 o'clock and I get peckish. And I wanted something a little bit more than just, you know, a bag of some, you know, burger place or something like that. I've had enough. Thank you. See, why don't you put the needle back on that for Rolick? Sheesh. He likes the end of it best. So thank you for doing that. I got a pizza in this pizza oven. This is the Emeril Lagasse Good Time Party pizza oven. I did commercials for these things a couple of years ago, and I forgot they'd sent me one. And it's been sitting in the box in the basement of the House of Lawrence for a couple of years, and I pulled it out. It's in good shape, brand new, and it smells good. Nothing's burning up. There's no weird electronics smell or anything like that. So we'll see how that works. Let's do some requests, shall we? Here's the first of two. From the United States of America to the world, you're hearing WRMI Legends.
1: And here's another instant request.

The last thing I remember, Doc, I started to swerve, and then I saw the Jag slide into the curve. I know I'll never forget that horrible sight. I guess I found out for myself that everyone was right.

0: name, claim, fame, plus slick change artist and ballistic pizza. I'm Grant Marshall, 2020 News. Real news, real stories, real fun. Long Island larcenies, literary illusions. Acclaimed crooked contractor case conjures up kooky cultural connections across the seething sandy shores east of New York. Get this, a man from Bohemia's been busted for ripping off a woman from Amityville for a little shop of horror no-show storefront rehab ruse at the Green Acres Mall, cops claim. The ship owner's out $16,000 and the perp's facing prosecution. Mr. Haney, is that you? The Masked Stinger. Praying dress-up is magician impossible. Costume smarties over for the so-called Master of Disguise. Mr. Flout Liar all dolled up in get-ups galore got out his gun and robbed 10 joints in the Atlanta area, allegedly. Construction worker, health professional, security guard, you name it, he was the designated devil in disguise until the feds finally figured out phony face. Can't judge a crook by his cover. Spleen from an Italian restaurant, don't let them eat cake. A slice of strife at a pizza joint on the Jersey Shore when a family birthday party got blinded by the fight over whether they could borrow a blade to cut the five-year-old's cake. A waitress unleashed a Jersey roar, reportedly blasting the family for daring to ask for such a thing, but the parents swear they'd called ahead. Who's to blame? Ask the boardwalk umpire. As for the poor kid, he just got his first lesson about can't have your cake and eat it too. And that's abhorrent. And that's what's happening. I'm Grant Marshall, 2020 News.
1: A thunderstorm tomorrow afternoon, currently 89 degrees in Miami. Here's your Atmos Weather Report for Sunday, the 16th day of August. I'm Erica Walters for Atmos Weather on WRMI. Sunny in Miami, and good afternoon to listeners in Houston. Sunny, 97 degree temperatures for you. 86 and mostly cloudy in Detroit. Cloudy, currently 76 in New York City. In Los Angeles, sunny, 81 degree temperatures for you. Finally, the Music City, forecast for Nashville, Tennessee, mostly sunny and 98 degree temps for you. In Miami, getting down to 81 overnight tonight, Monday's high will be in the lower 90s, a thunderstorm around in the afternoon. Temperatures in the mid-90s on Tuesday. For Atmos Weather, I'm Erica Walters. Have a wonderful afternoon.
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0: Jeff Lawrence and Extra Request there. Thank you for that one. I love that record from Los Bravos. It's Black is Black. 7 minutes left on this pizza. I'm going to be really looking forward to hoping this is going to be good because I'm hungry. What I am also doing, and you heard me talking about Michael Otis's coffee, there's not, and it has been hot. I got to tell you, some of the portions of this, of the Southeast especially, have been under this heat dome, and it is brutal hot. And that is why battle-tested iced coffee. If you get some of battle-tested coffee, brew yourself a pot and then put it on ice. Boy, is that good. That is some tasty, fresh coffee. Speaking of tasty and fresh, I'll be coming back with a great, great song from Elvis Presley, one of his very first, coming up next.
1: There's a lot of talk about thankfulness and gift-giving this time of year. Billy Graham says the gift for which we can be the most grateful is God's Son, Jesus Christ. He died so one day you can live in heaven, and in the meantime, experience peace and joy here.
2: The moment you receive Christ, the first thing that comes into your mind is gratitude. Next to gratitude comes love. You look at the cross and you say, "Thank you, Lord, for saving my soul." And then you love Him with all your heart. The moment you begin to love Him, you will start to love your neighbor. You will begin to ask yourself, "What can I do to please Christ?" That is, the hearer believes that Jesus is the Son of God, and he trusts Him to save his soul. Then, having believed, he goes out to live his new life.
1: In other words, Jesus Christ can change you completely from the inside out. Would you like to learn more? Check out our website, findpeacewithgod.net. It's from the Billy Graham Evangelistic Association.
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1: He went away and you hung around and bothered me every night. And when I wouldn't go out with you,

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Radio Miami International is who we are, and we change frequencies here in about 18 minutes or so from right now at midnight Eastern. 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When I

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0: 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I'm Jeff, and with you on here hanging around on a Saturday night, Sunday morning, talking about amateur radio. This station is kind of ham-centric. Most of the guys that work here, and ladies, are ham radio operators, so we have a lot of interest from people around the world about what's going on with amateur radio. And there's a new, it was new to me only about a year or so ago, a company by the name of Horizon Antennas. These things are unbelievable. This is the most innovative and portable antenna in all of the business or hobby of ham radio, Horizon Antennas. Now, they're known for high-quality antenna solutions for DXing pretty much anywhere. And the ultralight, new Shooting Star ultralight antenna, this thing is incredible. This covers all the popular HF bands, but it's got a real difference. These things are, they can be ground-mounted or they can be mounted on a building. And the ground mounting requires no radials, no tower, no rotor. They're just ready. Great for parks on the air. I can tell you for sure. Takes you about 13 minutes to set this thing up and you're on the air. They're ready to transport in an optional carry bag and a quadrupod travel stand. You get that? You can set it up wherever you are. You're on the air in minutes. And these things are assembled and tuned at the factory here in the good old USA in Fort Payne, Alabama. 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They're pre-assembled and they're tuned and they're the most convenient and lightweight way to set up and go in amateur radio, or set them up on your QTH, wherever you happen to be. And it'll be a great permanent antenna too. 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The Shooting Star, all right? 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
1: Hey, guy. What's with the crew cut, huh?
2: Didn't you hear the shepherd? Today's the day we get sheared.
1: Sheared?
2: Yeah.
1: I can't get sheared. It's almost winter. I'll freeze. Besides, I hate stubby underarms.
2: Oh, come on. Our shepherd's got a good shelter for us.
1: Oh, I hate winter. It's always wet and cold, and I always get mud in between my hooves.
2: Why are you worrying about winter?
1: Oh, yeah, right. Why am I worried about winter? We're not going to live to see it anyway. Have you noticed how thin the grass is getting around here? We're probably going to run out of food.
2: Will you stop worrying? You know every winter the shepherd takes us to the lower pasture where the grass is green and tall?
1: Yeah, where the creek runs through and the grass grows up to our chin and the wolves watch our every move.
2: Oh, you're not going to worry about wolves, are you?
1: Oh, easy for you to say, Mr. 20 pounds underweight.
2: The shepherd has been taking care of us for years. Can't you trust him by now?
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2: I'm going to tell you, this is delicious. This pizza is really good. Apparently, the Emerald Party Time pizza oven is a hit. Really good. Got a couple of the engineers from down the hallway coming.

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1: WRNI. Sure. So a couple of the antenna engineers came down here and they took two slices. I said, that leaves me with two more. I had one. That's all right. Boy, this is good. This pizza oven does the trick, but it's messy. I don't know. I'm going to clean all this up. WRMI Legends, Jeff Lawrence here on the Saturday night, Sunday morning with the

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1: get your motor running. But I hear this line. Oh, this is going to make the neighbors crazy. Finally, crew. It's on WRMI.

Relics of Motley Crue with their song called Girls, Girls, Girls. Here on Trainwreck Radio, it's approximately 11 minutes after the hour. Let's continue now with a song that shouldn't be played after that previous song from Louis Armstrong.

0: many radio stations could play Motley Crue and Louis Armstrong together. Same decade, for that matter. But we do it. We dare to compare. Jeff is my name at WRMI Legends. Have you noticed, and I was just the last few days, we were in West Virginia, in Kentucky, and Tennessee. Carol and I did some traveling around, and we have really noticed something. People all of a sudden are nicer. They're kinder. And we were talking in the car. It's like, it seems to me that people are just all of a sudden deciding to go ahead and be civil and nice and not so angry to everybody, because politically, things are just goofy around this radio station, around this city. I mean, people are just, everybody's got all these different angles about things, and they're getting angry with each other. But I'm noticing that people are taking, as they say, the bull by the horns and becoming kinder and nicer and happier. People that we were dealing with in restaurants were happy, and we talked to people. It was really great to see. This is just maybe something we're going to need to do to right this ship, as they say. You know what else will do it? Instant requests, of course. Here's the first of two. Go to WRMILegends.com.
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0: There you'll see it. It'll open up tens of thousands of titles. Pick the one you want and we'll play it as soon as we can. Like this instant request.

0: claim fame, plus slick change artist and ballistic pizza. I'm Grant Marshall, 2020 News. Real news, real stories, real fun. Long Island larcenies, literary illusions. Acclaimed crooked contractor case conjures up kooky cultural connections across the seething sandy shores east of New York. Get this, a man from Bohemia's been busted for ripping off a woman from Amityville for a little shop of horror no-show storefront rehab ruse at the Green Acres Mall, cops claim. The ship owner's out $16,000 and the perp's facing prosecution. Mr. Haney, is that you? The Masked Stinger. Praying dress-up is magician impossible. Costume smarties over for the so-called Master of Disguise. Mr. Flout Liar all dolled up in get-ups galore got out his gun and robbed 10 joints in the Atlanta area, allegedly. Construction worker, health professional, security guard, you name it, he was the designated devil in disguise until the feds finally figured out phony face. Can't judge a crook by his cover. Spleen from an Italian restaurant, don't let them eat cake. A slice of strife at a pizza joint on the Jersey Shore when a family birthday party got blinded by the fight over whether they could borrow a blade to cut the five-year-old's cake. A waitress unleashed a Jersey roar, reportedly blasting the family for daring to ask for such a thing, but the parents swear they'd called ahead. Who's to blame? Ask the boardwalk umpire. As for the poor kid, he just got his first lesson about can't have your cake and eat it too. And that's abhorrent. And that's what's happening. I'm Grant Marshall, 2020 News.
1: A thunderstorm tomorrow afternoon, currently 87 degrees in Miami. Here is your Atmos weather report for Sunday, the 16th day of August. I'm Charles Dixon for Atmos Weather on WRMI. Sunny in Miami, and good afternoon to listeners in Houston. Sunny, 97 degree temperatures for you. 86 and partly sunny in Detroit. Cloudy, currently 76 in New York City. In Los Angeles, sunny, 81 degree temperatures for you. Finally, the Music City forecast for Nashville, Tennessee, mostly sunny and 97 degree temps for you. In Miami, getting down to 81 overnight tonight. Monday's high will be in the lower 90s, a thunderstorm around in the afternoon. Temperatures in the mid-90s on Tuesday. For Atmos Weather, I'm Charles Dixon. Have a wonderful afternoon.
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3: Hi, Jeff Lawrence again for ICOM America. Ham radio, it's supposed to be fun, right? Well, now I've figured out how to make it really fun. Recently, I've really gotten into POTA. Parks on the Air. Oh, it's a ball to do. And it's usually done with QRP, which is really low wattage. Rhea was telling me, yeah, it's a bit of a challenge, but that's what's fun about it. POTA, Parks on the Air, or SOTA, Summits on the Air. This is a way for you to get out and enjoy the great outdoors and still bring your ham radio with you. So I got intrigued and went ahead and purchased one myself. I went ahead and picked up an IC705. This little rig is absolutely cool as anything. And depending upon the band and your mode, it'll go up to 10 watts output wherever you happen to be. And that's with a simple little battery. It'll run 80 meters all the way up to the VH and UHF frequencies. It's incredible. All modes too. 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
1: Remember, pickles must bounce. Donkeys may not sleep in a bathtub. And never send someone a pizza by surprise. Those are just some of the unusual laws in our country. Of course, there's plenty of more usual laws, all designed to protect us in one way or another. Now, obeying those laws will keep you out of trouble, but they won't save you from God's judgment. For that, says Billy Graham, you need Jesus.
2: The only way to change men is to get them converted to Jesus Christ. If only we in the church would begin at the root of our problems, which is the disease of human nature that the Bible calls sin. If we in the church want a cause to fight, let's fight sin.
1: 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We're the Billy Graham Evangelistic Association.
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Navigating through a sea of screamers and dreamers, preachers and politicians, you found a place on shortwave with good music and the good news of Jesus Christ. From the United States of America, this is WRMI Legends. Here's the one that really put Neil Diamond on the map from the mid-60s. It's Solitary Man, the big one.

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1: Jeff Lawrence imagining I'm in a pontoon boat floating around on the lake with a tall, cold one. 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

0: to you for just a minute about the main trading company. The proprietor, Richard Lenoir. 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I mean, it's all up here. 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

0: I got to tell you, that pizza was good. I've enjoyed all three slices. Engineers came down here and took a couple, and I must have liked them too, because they didn't come back unless they hated them. And I don't know. But I'm going to get ready to clean this stuff up here in a little bit. I want to thank all the people that are listening tonight for giving me some really, they tipped me to a group that I completely forgot about. I have been really enamored with the Gaither operation out of Indiana. The Gaither Music Organization with Bill and Gloria Gaither. Really, really good people. And these folks walk the walk. They're the real deal. There is a guy named Mark Lowry who, believe it or not, wrote that song, Mary Did You Know, that amazing Christmas song. Mark Lowry introduced me to this group about a year and a half or so ago, and I completely forgot about him. But boy, that is a, this is an outstanding. If you ever get a chance to see a group called The Sound, go see them. Boy, do they have, they've got an outstanding sound. The production is great. The message is outstanding, because if you ever wonder or you ever thought for a minute that maybe God isn't real, maybe God is some fictional figment of our imagination, this is definitely going to reinforce the fact that God is real. The name of that song is what it is. It's by The Sound, and it's next.
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2: Thanks, Roger.
1: If you get this final question right, you secure your place in heaven. If you get it wrong, well, we don't want to go there.
2: That's right.
1: Okay, to get to heaven, you must A, be really good, B, never do anything bad, C, go to church every Sunday, or D, put your faith and trust in Jesus.
3: Boy, I'd like to use one of my helplines. 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
3: That can't be right. I'd like to poll the game show host.
1: Very well, Frank. The answer is D. Put your faith and trust in Jesus.
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1: That's not even on the board.
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2: That's my final answer.
1: I'm sorry, but the answer was D. Put your faith and trust in Jesus.
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